0: Hi, this is Rick Nielsen from Cheap Trick reminding you that you are listening to Buffalo's Rock and Roll Animals. They're horrible, they're wonderful, they're the worst at 97 Rock Buffalo.
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0: 97 Rock and 96.9 Slippery When Wet album, Bon Jovi. And of course, he made his triumphant return to the stage the other night, Madison Square Garden. Did like 22 songs, was on stage for quite a bit after a four-year touring hiatus due to his vocal cord issues, which seem to be fixed now. A lot of fans posted videos all over social media of his show, and he's going to do like five more shows in New York at the Garden before he heads on over to the UK. So good for you, Bon Jovi. Sounding much better than the last time you performed, no question. Styx coming up next.
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97 Rock, Joe Abinati, our 97 Rock Workforce Employee of the Day. He enjoys riding his motorcycle, and he wants to give a shout-out to his dad and sister and some guys from work at Beauty Pools. Well, Joe Abinati, thanks for working alongside of us today. And here is your next request by Queen.

0: 97 Rock and 96.9, Shred and Reg and weekday mornings. I'm Jixter, Nights with Jixter, sponsored by Delta Sonic. Rolling Stone stars Mick Jagger and Ron Wood performed a previously unreleased track from their new album, Foreign Tongues, that comes out tomorrow. It's called Ringing Hollow. They played that at a fan event in London, and looking forward to hearing that new album. Rolling Stones said that they will tour to promote this new album, Foreign Tongues, in 2027, which really isn't all that far away.
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0: 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Local radio made in Buffalo, Knights of Jixter. And in music news, the Rolling Stones dropped a new album, Foreign Tongues, tomorrow. And yeah, we're going to be playing it. And then we're going to have a Rolling Stones weekend as well, where you're going to hear a new Rolling Stones song and an old Rolling Stones song twice an hour. Yeah, that's pretty cool. So Rolling Stones weekend, and we are so pumped for their new album, Foreign Tongues. We've heard some snippets of songs from that album. Can't wait for the entire thing to be released.
1: 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And there's nothing we like more than getting you to the shows you want to be at and giving you once-in-a-lifetime experiences, just like Amy and her daughter just won. 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
2: 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Hilarious.
1: How would you guys like to meet them backstage?
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1: Oh, I can be very serious, but right now I'm very happy to tell you that you won the meet and greet that'll happen backstage before the show.
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2: Oh, my God, I'm so thrilled. Thank you so much.
1: Who not only won tickets to go see Motley Crue, but also a meet and greet with the band before the show. 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

97 Rock and 96.9. So I have a cat, and before you, I have two cats, actually. Before you start judging, I love dogs too, but I just don't have time for a dog. I'm not going to put a dog in a crate and then come back 18 hours later. You know what I'm saying? So I have two cats that basically take care of themselves when I'm at work. One of them is named Janie, but she doesn't have a gun.

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0: 97 Rock, 96.9. Scattered rain and possible thunderstorms tomorrow. And then Saturday and Sunday look fabulous. Saturday, mostly sunny, high 81. Sunday, mostly sunny, high 83. And it goes right into Monday with a high of 85. Keep it going.
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22: For decades, the prevailing wisdom for someone who's had a heart attack has been to put them on beta blockers for the rest of their life. But new research suggests that might not be necessary, and that the benefits of these medications probably taper off after a year or two. On the whole, and for the average person, beta blockers are very safe and very effective. But, as with any medication, they can come with a cost, a financial one, and also potential side effects. We're talking about things like fatigue, dizziness, dry mouth, dry eyes. I want to be clear when I say that you absolutely should talk to your doctor before starting or stopping any medication. Point is, if you're years out from a heart attack and you're in otherwise good health, you might want to ask your doctor about discontinuing beta blockers. You'll want to, of course, keep up a healthy lifestyle, diet, exercise, and sleep. I'm Dr. Sanjay Gupta, helping you live a better life.
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1: 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And we kicked off the Metal Zone to wish him a happy birthday. 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

0: 97 Rock and 96.9, voice of the Buffalo Bills. I'm Jixter, and that was Fleetwood Mac and Dreams. And that will wrap up my show, Nights of Jixter, sponsored by Delta Sonic. Alessia will be kicking off her show momentarily, and she'll get you through the third shift of Classic Rock. Have a good night. We'll talk soon.
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16: A better life with Dr. Sanjay Gupta.
17: By age 35, two-thirds of American men will experience some degree of noticeable hair loss. And by age 50, about 85% of men will have significantly thinning hair. That's according to the American Hair Loss Association. Now, one dermatologist explained that hair loss can either be genetic or it can be triggered by stress, illness, surgery, medications, major life events. No matter the cause, a lot of men, understandably, are frustrated by hair loss because it seems like a loss of control. You can take great care of your scalp by all sorts of expensive lotions and potions, but that might not matter. There are some tried and true medications that might work, like minoxidil or finasteride. But another solution is just shaving it off. And I've heard more and more how liberating this can be for a lot of guys. That's the ultimate control of their appearance. I'm Dr. Sanjay Gupta, helping you live a better life.
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22: 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They have to be better in certain areas. 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

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They got a lot of nice girls.

0: And if you are wondering, which I know it's killing you to find out, did I get my photos developed from the Journey concert off of my disposable camera that I brought to the concert? No, I didn't. They told me it would take 3 weeks. Here we are still. It's been a journey. It really has been. I'm Alessia on 97 Rock and 96.9 local radio made in Buffalo and the voice of the Buffalo Bills. Welcome to the overnights. I figured I'd keep you updated because it's been an adventure. I mean, it started with I have no more space on my phone to take pictures. And I go to a lot of concerts and I take a lot of pictures, 62,000 videos and pictures on my phone. So I said, I'm going old school. I'm bringing a disposable camera so I can capture the memories forever. Didn't realize it would take 3 weeks. That's what they told me. I'm like, okay, no problem. The anticipation's been killing me. Here we are. I want to say it's been 4 to 5 weeks. It's got to be longer than that. And no pictures still. Will I ever get them? Stay tuned to find out.
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0: We are celebrating a very special, heavenly, maybe hellish, you could even say, birthday here on 97 Rock. That would be the legendary Dio. Dio of Black Sabbath, Dio of Rainbow. You may have even remembered Dio back in his quartet days, singing doo-wop way early on in his career. It's Heaven and Hell, Black Sabbath on 97 Rock. In the overnight, we'll have some more Dio throughout the day here.

0: 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I'm Alessia. 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And we have made it to Friday. I can't even believe how fast this week flew by, but it did. And I guess that's what happens when you're having too much fun. 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You can join us next week. And that's every Thursday. 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
0: Okay, coming up on 97 Rock, I've got some Metallica, some Thin Lizzy, Paul McCartney, a great mix of songs to get you through your night. If you're working in the overnight, thanks for listening. I love finding out who's actually up at this time of night. It's usually the most wild people, so I think Metallica fans fit perfect right here.

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0: 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And we're going to have all your favorites, 9 p.m. Well, I'm on in the overnights here. I'm Alessia on 97 Rock, but I'm also on Sunday nights right before Get the Let Out, so 6 to 9 p.m. And we are going to have a lot of fun this weekend. It is a Rolling Stones weekend, and 8 p.m., right before Get the Let Out, we're going to hear from Mick Jagger and Keith Richards talking about their new album released today. It is the day, July 10th, Friday, Vinyl-y Friday, and we're getting a new album from the Rolling Stones, Foreign Tongues. So make sure to listen later on today as we feature the Stones during Vinyl-y Friday. It is a throwback, not the new album, because we're going to listen to that this weekend and definitely get through all of it. But we're going to feature Tattoo You, which is one of the greatest Rolling Stones albums. I think if you're a fan, we're going to celebrate together.
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0: Not only are we celebrating Dio's birthday today, we are also celebrating Rick Emmett of Triumph's birthday. And we are still talking about that concert. Very grateful that we got to see Triumph one last time. Who knows? Maybe they'll go on tour again. But if you did get to see him, I would think that is a once-in-a-lifetime experience. But let's relive it again right here on 97 Rock with Somebody's Out There.

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0: the Eagles have extended their Sphere stay in Las Vegas, now making them one of the longest stays at the Sphere. And I am very happy to hear that, because I still keep trying to delusionally convince myself that I could see them performing sometime at the Sphere in Las Vegas. I don't know with what kind of magic power I could get to that show is, but I'm still trying for it. If you want to take me along with you, I can fit in a suitcase.
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13: A colleague of mine went to a meeting of the primetime seniors the other week. There are programs like this all over the country for people in their 60s, 70s, 80s, and beyond to stay active. It's not just something to keep older folks busy. It helps to keep their bodies in shape and their brain sharp. Showing up with a good attitude is a must, and research shows that having the right mindset actually does lead to better physical aging. So if you need some suggestions to boost your positivity, experts we talked to recommended focusing on goals, which can boost your confidence. Practice gratitude, they said. One of the seniors my colleague met told her that just waking up in the morning is, quote, better than the alternative. That's true. Focus on the things you can control. Diet and exercise, and very importantly, surround yourself with positive people, because that can be contagious. I'm Dr. Sanjay Gupta, helping you live a better life.
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0: We have more chances for you to win those tickets to see Motley Crue at Darien Lake July 18th. That's next weekend, by the way, with Tesla and Extreme. And their premium seats, of course, we're going to hook you up. It was actually so cool to hear how excited our listeners were when they found out they won the backstage passes. And Destry, she's in high school. She's going backstage with her mom. So it was really cool that she got to have that experience. Thankfully, her mom won. And you could be winning for you and your kid to go together, too. Making your kid one of the coolest in town, going to a classic rock concert? I think so.

0: Okay, we are smack dab in the middle of the night. I gotta apologize. I feel like I'm losing my voice because I've had this horrendous cough all week long. I haven't been coughing like during the breaks because that would just be gross. I would not want to cough on you. So you can thank me for that. But I apologize for sounding like a different person. I'm Alessia, same person. Sometimes I switch up the personalities, but I am definitely feeling like something's going around. Something's in the air. Who got me sick during 4th of July weekend? I don't know. But it was worth it with all the fun.
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0: Let's relive this wonderful night that we had at KeyBank Center not too long ago. Journey. That was definitely one of the greatest concert memories because I got to share it with my mom, who loves Journey. And of course, I love Journey too. It's 97 Rock. I'm Alessia, and faithfully.

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0: calling. 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

0: 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What do we need? Let me know. 716-210-9797. Everyone needs something. I need some kind of cough medicine right now to help my throat. I'm going through a little funky phase right now with a cough. If you are too, I know something's going around. But what do you need? Is it concert tickets? Is it a brand new riding lawnmower? Because we got both of those things right here on 97 Rock. I'll tell you more about it.
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11: For years, we've been talking about both the positive and negative effects of being on social media. And I would say, by and large, for older adults, social media is net positive. Not all positive, but net positive. Helps them keep in touch with friends and stay social. But for younger people, social media use, especially heavy use, tends to be net negative. In fact, according to this year's World Happiness Report, youth who use social media more than 5 hours a day reported a lower level of well-being. And researchers who study this sort of thing found that many teens wish these platforms didn't even exist, and yet they can't seem to stop using them. Experts we talked to largely suggested two things. Ideally, along with your friend group, take some time offline. Also, try to recurate your algorithm so it shows you posts that'll make you feel good. I'm Dr. Sanjay Gupta, helping you live a better life.
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0: This band is definitely the definition of the 80s. Like, when you go back and think, what were some of the bands in the 80s that you just could never forget, even after so long? It would be this one. I would also include Quiet Riot, which will be in concert tonight at Batavia Downs for the Rock in the Downs concert series. And it's not too late. You can get tickets at 97rock.com. We'll see you there. But right now, it's Great White.

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0: 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Happy Friday. We made it. I'm so excited. And I'm really excited for this September with the Goo Goo Dolls receiving a new exhibit at the Buffalo History Museum. Now, I've lived in Buffalo my whole life. Have I ever set foot into the Buffalo History Museum, though? I have to say, ashamed to say, I have not. I have not gone to the Buffalo History Museum. I'm trying to think. Did my school ever take me on a field trip? No. And it's not for anything, any other reason than, I guess, history class I didn't pay too much attention to. But music, I did. So I will be there to see the Goo Goo Dolls.
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0: For all the kids pulling all-nighters right now, it is summer vacation after all. 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

0: 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I'm Alessia. 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If you're in the water of Lake Erie, like the guy swimming, did you see that video? I thought it was AI. I thought it was a fool to AI again, but it was a real video. He was literally just taking a swim. Didn't seem like he was struggling at all or wanted to be saved, but they did rescue him. And I don't know if that was by choice or by accident. Like, did he just fly off the Maid of the Mist? I don't know.
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0: We are holding on here for the weekend. We made it. It's Friday, and we're celebrating Rick Emmett's birthday today of Triumph on 97 Rock and 96.9 local radio made in Buffalo. We have a lot of celebrating to do today. Not only is it Rick Emmett's birthday of Triumph, it's also Dio's birthday. So we're going to hear from Claude, who was one of the artists who performed with Dio. You've definitely seen him in the music videos with Dio, and he's got some crazy stories to tell with Shred and Reagan later on this morning. And we are also celebrating the release date of the Rolling Stones' new album, Foreign Tongues. We are finally here, and we, of course, are calling it Vinyl-y Friday. So stay tuned for that later on, too.
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0: 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Happy Friday. Thanks for listening. We've got a lot to do today and a lot to get through. 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I've got some Pearl Jam coming up, Bob Seger, The Stones, and let's not forget the release of The Stones' new album is today, Foreign Tongues. So we got to get through all of that here together on 97 Rock.
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0: There is one thing that just makes you feel alive, and that would be mowing your lawn and having yours look better than your neighbor's. It's a friendly competition. Nobody's going to say it out loud, but we're all thinking it. And you can do that with a brand new riding lawnmower from Land Pro. The Mow Big or Go Home contest continues. Happy Friday. Pearl Jam and Alive on 97 Rock. I'm Alessia. Shred and Reagan are up next.

0: This is a great song to start the day off with on 97 Rock and 96.9 local radio made in Buffalo. I'm Alessia. I made it through the week somehow with whatever this cough is. I apologize. I feel like I do not even sound like myself, which I probably don't, but that's okay. Maybe that's better, actually. But Shred and Reagan are up next. They sound the same, but they've got all sorts of different things that are happening today. We're talking to Claude, who has played with Dio for many years, and we're celebrating Dio's birthday today. We're celebrating Rick Emmett of Triumph's birthday today. We're celebrating the release of the Rolling Stones' new album today. Can we add anything else to the list? Are we celebrating anything for you today? Let us know.
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7: 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Ask them how the posts in their feed make them feel. These apps are built to be addictive, so kids, all of us in fact, will keep coming back for more, even when we are made to feel worse. It's bizarre. You might need to help your son or daughter reset their algorithm by unfollowing certain accounts and following or interacting with more positive ones. They might need suggestions of other healthier things to do, or to see you leading the way by example and putting your own phone away. In the run-up to bedtime, everyone's phone should go away, no questions asked. And if you need some help sort of, I guess, resetting expectations, try engaging parents of your kids' friends for a more coordinated effort. I'm Dr. Sanjay Gupta, helping you live a better life.
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0: All right, stay on the line and let us know, 716-210-9797, what we should be celebrating for you today. As I mentioned just before this, we have a lot to celebrate today, and you're going to hear all about it with Shred and Reagan next, but we want to include you in. And if there's anything we can be doing to celebrate you today, if it's your birthday, maybe you got a promotion, maybe it's your last day at the job that you hated, whatever it may be, let us know. We're here for it with you. And we are going to celebrate all weekend long, a Rolling Stones weekend. I personally am very excited for it as a big Stones fan. And Jack is going to hook you up with a Stones album for Vinyl Friday today. So I'll enjoy it right here with you on 97 Rock. And I'll catch you this weekend as well. Thanks for listening. Shred and Reagan are up next. I'm Alessia. Headed out.
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21: A better life with Dr. Sanjay Gupta.
22: For years, we've been talking about both the positive and negative effects of being on social media. And I would say, by and large, for older adults, social media is net positive. Not all positive, but net positive. Helps them keep in touch with friends and stay social. But for younger people, social media use, especially heavy use, tends to be net negative. In fact, according to this year's World Happiness Report, youth who use social media more than 5 hours a day reported a lower level of well-being. And researchers who study this sort of thing found that many teens wish these platforms didn't even exist, and yet they can't seem to stop using them. Experts we talked to largely suggested two things. Ideally, along with your friend group, take some time offline. Also, try to recurate your algorithm so it shows you posts that'll make you feel good. I'm Dr. Sanjay Gupta, helping you live a better life.
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0: buxom babes, bloodthirsty villains, cliffhanger plot lines, all are key elements of a good movie. But this is the Shred and Reagan Show, and I'm the godfather of gore, Herschel Gordon Lewis.
1: This was your idea. You're the one who allegedly made the enchiladas.
2: Yes, so try to keep up. Next step is to fold in the cheese.
1: What does that mean? What does fold in the cheese mean?
2: He folds it in.
1: I understand that, but how do you fold it? Do you fold it in half like a piece of paper and drop it in the pot, or what do you do?
2: David, I cannot show you everything.
1: Okay, well, can you show me one thing?
2: Here's what you do. You just fold it in.
1: Okay, I don't know how to fold broken cheese like that.
3: And I don't know how to be any clearer. You take that thing that's in your hand. And you...
1: If you say fold in one more time...
3: It says fold it in.
4: Hey, everybody, this is Cato Kalin, and I'm staying overnight. Actually, in the morning with my two new buddies. Yeah, Shred and Reagan. The show on 97 Rock. Rock, rock.
5: Jeremy, Shred and Reagan Show. Good morning. What's up?
6: Not too much. How's it going?
5: Not too bad.
7: Jeremy wants to go back to the sneeze.
5: Yeah, you want to talk about sneezing while driving?
6: My grandparents used to live on a dead-end street in North Tonawanda. When we were kids, curves at the end before it gets to the dead end, and somebody had sneezed coming around that curve, hopped the curb, through the fence, and crashed into the people's deck in the back of their house there.
7: Oh, God.
6: It's pretty crazy.
5: That's crazy,
8: I
5: Jeremy.
8: I sneezed. I'm right. Sorry.
5: Well, now, here's the question, Jeremy.
6: Yeah, right.
5: Right. So now that you have that, like, in your background and your experience, when you feel a sneeze coming on and you're driving, do you panic?
6: I let go of the steering wheel.
5: Yeah, do you?
6: Just as I'm about to sneeze, I'll let go of the steering wheel just because of that.
9: 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What else would you be listening to?
10: I've been through this before. In college, I had a football buddy, Bryant Ungerberg.
11: Oh, and let me guess, you guys were best friends, and then he got drafted into the NFL, and now you never talk.
10: No, he got drafted into the Canadian Football League, became a long snapper for Ottawa, and even that level of success ruined our friendship.
11: He's still playing? How's that possible? You're 35 to 60 years old.
10: It's Canada. They don't tackle as hard. Anyway, his career became the only thing that mattered. He was off doing photo shoots, commercials, speaking at long snapping conventions.
11: Is that a thing?
10: In Canada, it's like the Oscars.
8: 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They look way older than the last time I saw them.

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0: a little different version of Blow 'Em Away. It's Friday. A little treat for you. 69 degrees right now at 6:11. Cloudy skies. We are looking at a little chance of some showers here today, possibly after 2. So it's going to be partly sunny, high 80. Chance of showers and thunderstorms after 2. Then partly cloudy overnight tonight, 62. So it looks like just a little afternoon blast we could see. And then tomorrow starts a stretch of, about 7 days with no rain in the forecast. So tomorrow, mostly sunny, high 81. Sunday, sunshine with a high of 83 degrees. Should be a great weekend, whether you're heading to the Taste of Buffalo, getting some stuff done around the house, or just relaxing. Enjoy it. It is the Shred and Reagan Show. Good morning.
1: What's up? Glad you're with us. 716-210-9797. Call or text. Let us know what you're thinking about this weekend. What the hell's going on? On the show today, we got a couple of things lined up for you. Because, you know, it's Friday. Can't wait for the weekend. So, OTF for prizes. Little chance with Ohio, Texas, or Florida. Also, we're going to head this time to Vermont, where we've got rattlesnakes, birds, gators, and now gulls. Tack gulls. Venomous gulls.
0: Venomous gulls?
1: Maybe. We'll get to that. We've got our misconnections this morning. We'll try to find you a date or someone to hook up with. Because you should be, right? It's that time of the year. Summer's out. The birds are doing it. Why not? So misconnections coming up at about 7:30 this morning. We found that there's a little Blockbuster still left. Remember the Blockbusters? On a Friday, you'd be all excited. You'd go to your Blockbuster, you know, and the whole family would go out and you'd pick your movies and then you'd go back and, you know, and everybody would fight over which movie we're going to watch first. Well, they have a little Blockbuster set up at Como Park, in the Como Park area. We're going to talk to a guy who actually set it up.
0: Very little, by the way.
1: Very tiny little. But
0: this is not a storefront.
1: There are VCR tapes. There are some DVDs.
0: Yes.
1: And there's popcorn. So you've got everything you need for a Blockbuster.
0: Like those little libraries or pantries people have put up.
1: That's it. Yeah. So we're going to talk to him about how he put that together. We'll get to new music, new movies. We'll meet our employee of the day. What happened in sports? Anything good?
0: Let's see. We had some World Cup action go down yesterday, and we saw France move on to the next round. They're moving on to the semifinals as they beat Morocco. Ben Rice continues to crank out home runs, kind of getting primed for the home run derby coming up next week, as he had two last night as the Yankees beat the Rays 12-4 to split that four-game series. Let's see. We had tennis yesterday. I know we were watching it at the end of the show, and Goff ended up choking late in the match. She had a chance to win it. She had match point at 9-8 in the tiebreaker, and then she had a little short one she tried to do, and it went into the net. And then Mukova, she ended up capitalizing on that and ended up winning the match. So Goff is out of Wimbledon.
1: You know, just watching Mukova, she had sort of a, I don't know what it is, you know, in watching the other ones, and I haven't watched a lot recently, but she definitely had a little more skill at leading her one way and then just poking it the other way, and there was no chance to stop her. She seemed very skilled. So,
0: yeah, they both are. I mean, it was a hell of a match.
1: No, I'm not saying they aren't. Absolutely. But it just, as we were watching yesterday, I'm like, oof, she seems a little bit better, and you know, she won.
0: It went to the tiebreaker, which doesn't happen all the time, you know, and the tiebreaker even went extras. So, yeah, it was a hell of a match. And unfortunately, the American Coco Golf is now out of that. So we'll get into a little golf, too, as the American Century Championship is going on in Lake Tahoe, and Charles Barkley once again has the longest odds of winning the tournament.
1: Yeah.
0: Even though he has lost weight, he's tried to get himself in better shape. He's been playing a little bit better, he says, but he's still the long shot. Now, I was looking at the list of celebrities on this, and one thing that's notable, because this is one where we often see, we've seen Josh Allen there several times, right? And he's not there this time.
1: No.
0: I guess, you know, maybe being a dad, he's unable to go. I don't know. But he's not there. Aaron Rodgers isn't there either. Those two guys have played for the last couple of years in this thing.
1: Yeah. Yeah.
0: You know, I mean, there's a lot of celebs still, but I was just looking to see if Josh was in it.
1: Yeah. There may be, you know, I mean, he's got other things on his plate at the moment. He's like, I'd rather watch.
0: I can't play golf as much.
1: Or I'd rather watch her than, you know, screwing around with golf for the moment. Yeah. All right. Who knows? Patty in Williamsville, love that you're talking tennis. We're shocked that we're talking tennis.
0: Yeah.
1: Patty, I don't know, did you agree when you watched it what type of match that was like? Anyway, so 716-210-9797. Otherwise, let's get at it. We've got a Friday to get to and a weekend to try to explore. Taste of Buffalo going on this weekend as well. So first things first, with a little bit of opening audio, and yesterday from OTF. That's next.
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0: It is now 6:24. We are looking at a day that's going to have a little transition in it, but really a nice stretch coming. It's going to be a great weekend. So for today, partly sunny skies, 80 degrees, winds out of the north, 5 to 9 this afternoon, so they'll shift there. Looks like we do have a chance of showers and thunderstorms, possibly after 2 p.m., so a little midday blasts we could see, and then things clear out, partly cloudy overnight, 62 the low. Pretty comfortable, and then tomorrow, mostly sunny, 81 Sunday, sunshine, 83.
1: Headlines, the U.S. and Iran exchange fire for a second consecutive day with the Iran war seemingly back on. Both countries appeared to be intensifying their attacks. New York State is suing 3M and DuPont, saying the companies hid the dangers of toxic forever chemicals, PFAS and the rest, for decades while selling products that contaminated the water, the soil, the air all across the state.
0: Well, coming up in sports, we've got some updates from the World Cup, from Wimbledon, from Major League Baseball last night. A lot of home runs yesterday. We've also got some NFL stuff. One guy trying to get back on the Buffalo Bills. We'll tell you who that is.
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18: So anyway, the song Holy Diver is really about a Christ figure who on another place, not Earth, has done exactly the same as we apparently experienced, or supposed to have experienced on Earth, dying for the sins of man so that man could start again and be cleansed and do it properly.

0: know that? I didn't know that.
1: I didn't know that.
0: No.
1: Happy birthday, Ronnie James Dio. Happy, what do they say? Happy heavenly birthday? If that's where he would be.
0: Yeah, I don't know, man. You know, here. You know, we immediately rush to give an Aussie angel wings. Like, man, you don't know that.
1: All right.
0: You got to back that off for a bit.
1: Absolutely. All right. It is now 6:26, and you've got the Shred and Reagan Show, which is brought to you by Hebler Sales and Service in Lockport. 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
0: 716-210-9797. Call or text and let us know what the hell you're doing this morning. What's up? What's happening? So, first things first, we spent a few moments yesterday playing OTF. It was a rough game, by the way. We were having some trouble with this one yesterday, right? We gave away maybe a prize, but oof, yeesh. We're already out of shape. O-T-S! Cal is on in Grand Island. Good morning, Cal. How are you?
2: Good, good. Good morning, guys. How are you?
0: Well, all right. So this is called Horrible Scam. See if you can guess the state.
3: How you doing? This is Captain Michael. We're down to Sheriff's Department, Warrant Division. How you doing?
4: Did you catch the big red flag right out of the gate? This caller claiming to be with the County Sheriff's Department didn't even pronounce correctly. On the other end of the phone was Jacob Morris, a captain with the police department.
5: You're very slow to get to the hole. You need to pay this amount of money in order to stay out of jail.
4: The caller, who had no clue Morris was an officer, told him he missed jury duty and a warrant could be issued for his arrest unless he paid $2,400.
5: Essentially, it was pay me today. We'll suspend these warrants that are out there.
4: The 16-year veteran of the police department tells me if he wasn't an officer, he could see how easy it would be to fall victim for this imposter scam. So, Morris hit record on his personal cell.
6: I've been recording the whole time, so I'll be sharing it with our local pages and all the agencies nearby. Hopefully you don't scam anyone else. I hope you can find a way to make an honest living instead of stealing.
4: This call hit all the check marks, and a bit of a plot twist to create more credibility was how the scammer wanted payment.
3: Okay, so due to fraudulent activity in the past, Mr. Timothy, we no longer accept hand-in-hand payments for fines, rather than debit cards, credit cards, checks, money order, things of that nature.
4: After speaking with the man for about 20 minutes, Morris finally revealed his identity.
6: Horrible scam, but better than most. I'm a police officer. You're full of s***.
0: All right, so where did this happen, Ohio, Texas, or Florida?
7: Well, the guy had a little twang in his voice, so I'm going to roll with Florida.
1: Florida would be...
8: No. No.
0: Where?
7: Texas? Right.
1: Texas would be...
8: No.
0: That's the Florida of the North.
7: Oh,
1: yeah. Lorain, Ohio.
7: Wow.
1: They mispronounced Medina County.
0: Oh, well. O-T-S! Jake is standing by in South Buffalo, going to work as well. Painting. Jake, good morning. How are you?
9: How's it going, guys?
0: Not too bad, man. Are you ready for your story?
9: Yes.
0: Let's do it.
1: All right, Jake. This one's called Pantsless. A pantsless man illegally entered two apartments that had been left unlocked early Sunday, apparently after a night of drinking on the 4th of July. Mm-hmm. The first burglary occurred just before 2 a.m. when Noah Dutzer, 26, entered a woman's apartment while she was out. The woman was alerted by a neighbor who said he heard footsteps coming from her apartment, knew she was out. The victim checked her security cameras and saw Dutzer inside her apartment for hours, touching his genitals on her couch and filling a glass cup with... Fireball whiskey, fortunately. Wasn't sure what he was going to fill it with. Dutzer rummaged through the victim's sofa, went into her bedroom multiple times before sleeping on the couch. Woke up just before 7:30. He was there over 5 hours.
0: Damn.
1: Police said Dutzer was taken into custody as he was leaving the building after they called 911. Dutzer had also entered another apartment unit earlier in the night. In that incident, the victim was sleeping inside and was awakened by the pantsless Dutzer, turning on his phone's flashlight at the victim's bathroom door. Police said the victim, who had never seen him before, told Dutzer to leave, and he responded, "Oh, my bad, my fault, I'm leaving." Mm-hmm. Dutzer told detectives that he'd been drinking for several hours at a bar and arrived at the area with an unknown woman.
0: Wow, considering that he was pantsless, how much stuff do you have to throw out of your house now?
1: Well, that sofa's gone.
0: Yeah. I'd say damn near all of
1: them. And where's this unknown woman?
0: Damn it.
1: Did she take his pants?
0: All right, Jake, you got the story. You know the latest. What's happening? Where did it happen? Ohio, Texas, or Florida?
9: This guy has to be in Florida.
1: All right, we're going to go with Florida. Back-to-back guesses on Florida. Florida this time would be correct.
8: No. No.
1: It was correct. I'm sorry.
0: Friggin' Jake, smart. What made you think about Florida?
9: He was drinking. I guarantee he was probably from the Villages.
0: O-T-S. Even the Villages getting ragged on this morning. Well, hey, what are you going to do, you know? It was a rough one. It was a rough one. We're going to have to get back and practice and get at it. Ricky's excited about Friday. Guys, Friday already, thank God. Hopefully the trend continues. It goes fast and I get done before the rain. Have a great show. Thank you, Ricky. Have a great day. All right, so we get to opening audio this morning and we go to Vermont where we've got rattlesnakes and birds and gators. Remember that yesterday? And now, gulls?
10: Take a look at this. A high crime for a hungry seagull. This was during hot dog hysteria at the Vermont Lake Monsters game last night. Witnesses say the seagull ate three whole hot dogs, which were left unattended for just a few minutes. When it tried to flee the scene, it was weighed down by its full tummy, unable to fly away.
0: Little ballast there, gull. And by the way, what the hell's hot dog hysteria, and why don't we have it? So it looks like the Vermont Lake Monsters have hot dog hysteria.
11: Hot dog, look at that.
0: $25 hot dogs all night long. That's
12: why. Less meal hot dog water.
1: Yes, damn right, you do all night long.
0: Damn right you do. That's awesome. Nice job, Vermont Lake Monsters. Hot dog hysteria, $25 hot dogs.
1: Wait, $25?
0: I'm sorry, 25 cent hot dogs.
1: Okay, I'm like, whoa.
0: And then the seagulls come along and go, we don't need 25 cents. We'll just wait for you to discard half of it. Come, come, come,
1: or they'll just take it right out of your hand. Don't set it down and turn your back. It's gone.
0: Yeah, little dive bombing. But to be so full at that point, the bird's like, oh, I'm just gonna sit in this parking lot for a while. Just give me a moment.
1: Oh, I'm Joey Chestnut. Oh.
0: It's by a light post. He's got his hands on his little legs, or his wings on his little legs. Oh, damn it. It was that last one. It was the last one that killed me. Son of a god. All right, there you go. A little opening audio this morning. Time for sports.
1: All right, well, let's start with the World Cup as that continues on, and it looks like France is going to the semifinals. Kylian Mbappe recovered from a missed penalty to score his 20th World Cup goal and send France through to the semifinals of the World Cup with a 2-0 win over Morocco. Mbappe had his first half penalty saved by Yacine Bonu, but scored a wonderful opener for France shortly after the break with a curling effort into the far corner for his 8th of the tournament to draw level with Lionel Messi in the race for the Golden Boot. The much-coveted Golden Boot. Mbappe downplayed concerns over what he described as a knock on his ankle during France's win over Morocco, saying, I'm all good. So, yeah, some people are a little concerned there. You don't want that guy going down with a bum ankle. He received treatment on the pitch from the France trainers before being substituted in the 77th minute and replaced by Jean-Philippe Mateta. France will get the winner of Spain and Belgium, who play today at 3 o'clock. We'll have to keep you updated on whether Mbappe's ankle is going to be good enough to go. He says it is, but when you leave the game with an injury, there's always concern, right? All right, let's go baseball. Let's go Yankees, and let's go Ben Rice. What do you say?
13: That's going to get in a run. And maybe more. It gets in 3 runs. A 3-run home run for Rice. His second homer of the game. He has 5 ribbies, and the Yankees have some breathing room.
1: Yeah, they had a lot of breathing room. They ended up winning that game. 12-4 was the final score over the Rays.

0: reached the final on Thursday. Goff wasted a match point in the tiebreaker, and so did Muchova before she finished it off, winning 6-2, 1-6, 7-6. That's the way the sets went. It was such a big fight, she said. It was a roller coaster. Indeed, it was. It was back and forth. And when you get to that tiebreaker, and you know the lead just kept changing, that just shows you how close, how big of a battle that really was. And that was almost 3 hours that they were playing. So, I mean, they were all exhausted afterwards. So Goff said about having match point at 9-8 in the tiebreaker that she, when she, they say, fluffed an attackable forehand into the net to follow a powerful first serve. She was, I just panicked a little bit. She was trying to drop shot there, and it just didn't make it over the net. So that kind of sucked for her. Well, it sucked a lot for her and for Team America, because now we have an all-Czech final going into Wimbledon. All right, let's go golf for a little bit. This weekend is the big American Century Championship in Lake Tahoe. Happens every year, and it's always packed full of celebs. Charles Barkley, slimmed down, fresh off his two best performances of his career at the American Century, is receiving, not much respect from the oddsmakers. He is still 7,500-1 to win the annual Celebrity Golf Tournament, and those are the longest odds of anyone in the field. Matter of fact, there's a lot of money going on. People are trying to bet now that he will finish dead last. So I guess, you know, with those kinds of odds, your odds of him finishing last would be pretty good. Retired tennis player Marty Fish, a two-time champion at the event. Hockey's Joe Pavelski, he's last year's winner, co-favorites at 3-1. Steph Curry, baseball announcer and former pitcher John Smoltz is next. Those two are both at 7-2. I was just taking a look at some of the celebs, and Josh Allen has been a fixture in this for the last handful of years. Not this year, not appearing. Maybe staying home with the baby this year, but it's still jam-packed. No Aaron Rodgers either. I was just kind of looking through. Nate Bargatze's in there. Davante Adams. Jerome Bettis. You got a lot of football guys. You got Derek Carr's in there. A lot of basketball guys. I mentioned Steph Curry, Seth Curry. You got Adele Curry in there as well. So you,
1: a lot of Curry.
0: You got all your Currys covered. Jeez. Ryan Fitzpatrick, Larry Fitzgerald. Yeah, just a lot of guys. You know, Trevor Lawrence. A lot of current NFL guys because they've got that time right now. Baseball guys are all formers. You've got some wrestlers. The Miz is in there. John O'Hurley from Seinfeld is there. I mean, it's all over. Rob Riggle, he's a regular in that. Jerry Rice. The Kachuk brothers are going to be in there. So, I mean, it is. And I just mentioned probably about a tenth of the celebs in there. So it's always fun to see some of these guys out there, you know, playing in a different sport and doing that. So that's going on all weekend. If you want to watch it, today it's going to be on NBC Sports Network and Peacock from 3 to 6. Tomorrow, NBC on the regular, NBC Channel 2. That's going to be on there from 2:30 to 6. And the same schedule then for Sunday if you want to watch that. Now, the other big tournament, of course, is the Scottish Open going on. Rory McIlroy begins getting in the mood for the final major of the year by taking advantage of the par 5s at the Renaissance Club for a 5-under 65, giving him a 5-way share of the lead in the Genesis Scottish Open. Patrick Cantlay is also making a little noise there as well. So that's a little bit on golf. Football-wise, Brandon Cooks. Right now, he is still a free agent. There's a lot of guys that were on the Bills team last year. There's a handful of them still free agents looking to get someplace. Cooks told The Athletic that he's looking forward to being in some team's training camp in a few weeks, and he hopes it's Buffalo, where he finished last season. He said, obviously, Buffalo is the place I'd love to be. I want to prove that to them and have a full season with them, have a full off season. Both sides are figuring things out. We'll see, but hopefully something transpires. So it sounds like, at least if you're listening to what Brandon Cooks is saying, that there are some talks, that there is, you know, some hope that maybe Brandon Cooks will get brought in. Does it take an injury in camp, perhaps? Don't know. We'll have to wait and see. He said he's staying in shape this offseason, and he wants to play with a contender, and he thinks the Bills are always a contender when you've got Josh Allen at quarterback.
1: True.
0: He says, I choose Buffalo because of the belief I have in Josh Allen and having a chance to play with him last year. Now, you might recall the way things ended in overtime of the divisional playoff game in Denver. Bills wide receiver Brandon Cooks had a catch in his hand at the Broncos' 20-yard line that would have put the Bills in range for a game-winning field goal and sent them to the AFC Championship, but Denver's Jaquan McMillan ripped the ball out of his hands for an interception. At least that's what it was called. They kicked the game-winning field goal of their own on the next possession. Cooks says he still can't believe it. He said, for a week straight, I was watching it over and over, but I knew as a father that I had to put it away. If I'd kept watching, it would have put me in some type of mood that my wife

0: and kids did not deserve.
1: We've been there before.
0: Yeah, and the NFL has confirmed that the call was correct as an interception, but much debate on that. He even says, he goes, I still can't believe it. I continue to look at the process and watch the other catches that were similar, like even the very next day that they called a catch. Why this one wasn't, I don't understand it.
1: Yeah.
0: So he says, I'm just like, yo, what is going on here? So that's a little bit from Brandon Cooks, hoping to get back with the Buffalo Bills. And we still agree with him that if you look at all the other plays, there was three other plays similar to that in the playoffs. All of them were called catches except that one.
1: Yeah.
0: So we all know that frustration. So we share that with you, Brandon. Let's go to, this is kind of an honor, a guy you might remember. The Washington Commanders are retiring Hall of Fame running back John Riggins, number 44, more than 40 years after he scored a touchdown on one of the most famous runs in Super Bowl history. He becomes the seventh player in franchise history to have his number retired. It took quite a while, didn't it? He'll be honored during Washington's game versus the Rams on November 8th. Riggins played for Washington from 76 to 85 and remains the franchise's all-time leading rusher with 7,742 yards and is second with 85 touchdowns. His team best 79 rushing touchdowns are 33 more than second place Clinton Portis. So, I mean, he's way up there. His nickname, of course, the Diesel, fueled an offense that led the organization to their first Super Bowl win after the 1982 season. He was named Super Bowl MVP after rushing for 166 yards in that game, including the 43-yard touchdown run on 4th-and-1 with 10 minutes remaining for a 20-17 lead that led to a 27-17 victory against the Miami Dolphins January 30th, 1983. During that four-game playoff run, Riggins set an NFL postseason record of 610 yards in four games. In 1984, at the age of 35 and 3 months, Riggins became the oldest player in NFL history to rush for more than 1,000 yards. That dude deserves to have his number retired in Washington. So good job finally. You know, he had words about Daniel Snyder. So there's no way his jersey was getting retired while Snyder owned the team, because he calls it a very dark period of time.
1: For sure.
0: So there you go. That's a look at sports.
1: All right. 716-210-9797. We got a plant thief striking. A plant thief somewhere. And did you see the guy on top of the Brooklyn Bridge? Man, that was a tough rescue. They got...
0: It
1: was a woman.
0: Yeah.
1: That was a tough rescue, but they got her down. We'll tell you more in just a few moments. And news of the day coming up next.
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1: Yeah, we're still looking pretty good for, early in your commute here for a Friday morning. Not really seeing any kind of delays. Nothing out there that is abnormal on the roads for you, so things are still steaming along at a good pace.
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0: It is 6:52. It's going to be a great weekend. We've got maybe a little rain midday today. Partly sunny, high 80, chance of showers, possible thunderstorm midday. Then things should clear out this evening. Partly cloudy tonight, low 62 overnight. Sunshine tomorrow, 81. Winds are going to be pretty light. Looks like Sunday, even a little bit warmer. Sunny with a high of 83.
1: Headlines, couple of things going on this morning as you make your way. First, the plane the Qatari government gave to President Trump was set to cost up to $1 billion to retrofit. New reports say the plane may not be safe for the president to take overseas. The New York Times reports the plane lacks defensive maneuvers to keep the president safe. Two Niagara County homeowners who were told their properties may be contaminated by radioactive materials are now demanding the governor designate the neighborhood a hazardous waste site and relocate their families.
0: Well, you know, this is a time when NFL players are to be quiet, right? They're away from their teams. It's not good when they get in the news. Geno Smith is in the news again. So he got busted for speeding on Monday, doing 70 in a 45. This is the second thing going on because in June, police started an investigation, then stopped and then started again on an assault charge in Florida. So he's supposed to be the starting quarterback for the Jets, and we'll see if he makes it to that point of the season.
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24: I'll tell you one thing she ain't ready for, El Nino. Yeah, experts are saying this year we could have a super El Nino, which is when the weather gets even hotter than my body on the cover of Sports Illustrated.
0: It is 6:53, and you have got the Shred and Reagan Show, which is brought to you by Globs Collision. 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
1: All right, 716-210-9797. Call or text. Let us know what's going on. What's going on? What you know? What are you up to this morning? What's happening?
0: What's going on?
1: A little bit of that, sure, right? I mean, it is Friday after all, and you got a long weekend maybe, or you got some vacation coming up. Mark checked in. Happy Friday. Once the day is over, vacation begins. That's kind of nice.
0: That's a great feeling.
1: Yep. let's see. Doug in Buffalo. This is hilarious. Hope you guys have a great weekend. Only 16 more weeks or 16 more Fridays until Halloween.
0: Okay.
1: Just heard Jack in the other room. Jesus Christ. I mean, if you think about it that way, holy God.
0: What does he work at Lowe's?
1: yeah, could.
0: Isn't this the time when all the Halloween things come out?
1: Right.
0: But I know, and then you start talking about football and all that stuff. But also, kids just got out of school, what, a week and a half ago?
1: Yeah, we don't want to rush it. I understand.
0: we don't want to rush summer,
1: look,
0: man.
1: I'm going to say this, though. Isn't it like 2.5 weeks to training camp? You know, it is moving. So
0: and
1: these
0: the fair is a month away. I know, but
1: these are the greatest days of summer. These next 2 weeks, enjoy them.
0: I'm looking ahead at the forecast, and after this blast of rain that we should get midday today, we've got about a 7 day stretch of sunshine and 80s.
1: Yeah.
0: You know, the first part of next week's going to be in the mid 80s, and then the later part looks like it cools back down again to low 80s. So I mean, this is ideal stuff.
1: Yeah. Oh, I know.
0: Enjoy.
1: Yeah.
0: And light winds, too. I mean, if you're going out on the lake over the weekend, the lake looks like it's going to be pretty calm, too. So you should have some good cruising. Maybe sailboats struggle a little bit, but other crafts will enjoy the smooth water.
1: Mm-hmm.
0: Kayakers will enjoy smooth water.
1: It's summertime. You know what that means.

0: Finding yourself a hammock somewhere.
1: Hey, Jacka, can you take a hammock to the baseball tournament that you're going to be at all weekend long?
0: He's got a hammock for a baseball tournament?
1: I'm asking him if he can take one.
0: This is a baseball tournament hammock. That's where I sit.
2: Oh, there's plenty of space, and I believe I do have one of those portable ones that you just set up.
0: Oh, man.
1: Put in your little pop-up tent to give you a little shade.
2: I don't know if I could see over the side.
1: A lot of times tournaments you have downtime though. You know, you've got a game and then you've got a break before the next game.
2: There's
1: if you're
2: like
1: playing
2: a 3-hour
1: like
2: break tomorrow.
1: You
2: know? Yeah. That's what I need to do, nap in the sun.
0: Yeah.
1: That's why bring a pop-up tent.
0: Jack, it comes in crisp,
2: just crisp and sick from all the sun.
1: I said a pop-up tent.
0: Just walk around with dipping sauce.
2: Right.
0: Put your finger in.
2: God, you smell great.
0: I've noticed, and sometimes I'll be hiking through, and I'll come upon a clearing, and there'll be two trees, and some dude will tie up a hammock in there, and it looks like the most relaxing damn thing. I'm like, I don't know what,
1: and
0: where,
1: then you try,
0: how.
1: And you just keep falling out of it.
2: Once you get in it,
1: you break an arm.
2: Once you find that spot, it's nice.
1: Those things can be...
2: Yeah, getting in and getting out
1: can
2: be.
1: Twist you out.
0: Yeah. The guy could have been stuck there for a couple of days. I mean, it's possible. Yeah.
2: Don't disturb me, dude.
0: Help, help. Send food.
2: Yeah.
0: Anyway.
3: So
0: enjoy these 2 weeks.
1: Yeah.
0: Enjoy them. This is the heart of the summer. 716-210-9797.
2: And
0: right.
2: It's Halloween.
0: It's Halloween. Yeah, I know. All right. Well, let's get to news of the day.
1: Totally
0: today.
1: Bypassing Labor Day.
0: A little bit. A little bit. All right. So we're going to start off first with, we'll go out to Lake Tahoe, where there was a father. Watched his daughters getting ready, and they said that they saw a bear going through the garbage. And so he tried to get ready and prepare, and he thought he could scare the bear away, and the bear came a-charging. And there was one thing that saved him, saved all of them. Here's ABC News.
4: The girl said that the bear, instead of running away like normal, the bear kind of came towards them.
5: Cowherd's grabbing this bear spray he keeps by the garage door, and then...
4: It was rushing me. The bear spray worked, you know, and it worked on me, too. It definitely worked because as the cloud of spray kind of came back towards me. Got to get a mask on.
5: He says he sees bears all the time near their Lake Tahoe vacation home, sharing this video of an encounter 2 years ago. But this is the first time he's seen one acting aggressively.
4: So, yeah, wasn't a lot of options if I didn't have that bear spray.
6: And David, his advice to anybody who lives in bear country is to do what he did and have bear spray at the ready. He says without it, he would have had no way to defend himself.
0: Mm-hmm.
1: Did you see that bear? Reagan, did you see the video?
0: Yeah, it looked more like a brown bear than black bear.
1: Yeah, the other bears they showed from the previous video was they were black bears, mm-hmm. but this was a brown bear. He was down on all fours and he just all of a sudden started coming at him.
2: Yeah. What are we supposed to, are those the ones that...
0: Those are the ones where you're supposed to play dead.
2: Okay,
0: yeah, the brown bears you played dead.
2: How many times did you have to watch to see what color it was?
0: Right.
1: Well, it was pretty clear the first time.
0: I got to say this, though.
2: Black bear is the one we do what?
0: I'm big bear.
2: Brown bears play dead.
1: Yeah. But, I mean, before you get to that point, I mean, if you got bear spray.
0: Brown bear, you're like practically giving up.
1: It didn't look like a huge brown bear.
0: No, but it looked enough like it would rip you limb to limb. I wonder, though, if we have enough bear spray in our lives. Now, we don't have enough bear here yet that this is a thing, but I was wondering about this. You think about, you know, all the shootings that we've had over the past week or so, and then think about whether or not if it was replaced and guns were replaced with bear spray, and that the Second Amendment read a well-regulated militia being necessary to the secure of a free state, the right of the people to keep and bear spray shall not be infringed. Would it be a safer place? Because, you know, I mean, you're at a party, someone's mouthing off, and you don't want to get into a fight because he'd kick your ass. So instead, I'm just going to stand across the street and shoot him. Instead of shooting him, you hit him with bear spray. All right, so he coughs for about a couple of minutes. Nobody dies.
1: It'd be a good idea. You can't put the genie back in the bottle, though.
0: No. Can you imagine running on that platform? And I'm going to take all your guns.
1: Yeah.
0: What?
1: No.
0: I'm going to take all your guns, and I'm just going to replace them with bear spray. Vote for me. Probably won't.
1: No, but it doesn't mean you can't arm yourself with bear spray and maybe hold off some of those attacks.
2: The fact that he had it with him. How many times do you get in a situation you're like, oh, Oh, damn well, it. I don't have it on me.
1: They keep it at the house there. And
2: but I mean, it could be, oh, I left it up in the bathroom instead of...
1: He grabbed it before he went out.
2: Okay.
0: Yeah.
1: Because they said that, if early in the story, they said that the his daughter said there's a bear out by the garbage can.
0: And in some places, you probably should have more than ever.
2: He obviously doesn't listen to the show or the one guy that says you just have to be real calm.
0: Yeah.
2: And tell him that he doesn't want any problem. I mean, that's what you're supposed to do.
3: Bear, I don't want any problems from you.
0: Yeah. And the bear would just stop.
1: There was no time for that.
2: I don't either, so that's cool. I'll see you.
1: Yeah, the black bear seemed to be like that. This brown bear did not.
2: Mm-hmm.
1: As soon as he stepped out there, it came charging at him.
0: Yeah. Yeah, I know it, man. That's rough. All right, so that was the first one. Second one, did you see the rescue on the Brooklyn Bridge?
1: Yes.
0: This was unbelievable. Police officers went up specially trained and just crushed it. So she's crawled, I'd say, it looked like a quarter of the way up. I mean, she's high up.
2: A woman has gone up, one of those?
0: On the cables, right?
2: Cables, okay.
0: They Brooklyn Bridge is an old cable stay, and right? And so she climbed up that, that mast there to try and...
1: It looked like she was higher earlier, because she then came down.
0: A little bit.
1: And sat down, and that's where the cops approached her.
0: Yeah. So she was up on the cables at this point, maybe about half to maybe a quarter up. And that's when they attached themselves and went up.
7: Specially trained officers with safety harnesses climbing up the cables. You can see them high up in the air, the water more than 100 feet below. According to the police commissioner, Wednesday evening, the NYPD Emergency Services Unit responded to 911 calls of a person in distress.
8: My name is Chris. What's your name? I just want to talk. What's happening today?
7: Body camera footage shows an officer approaching the woman who has not been named, her face blurred by the NYPD.
8: I want to help you. That's why I'm up here right now. I genuinely care. I do.
7: Listen as the officer gently tries to talk her down, meeting the crisis with compassion.
8: It's a permanent solution to a temporary problem. It really is. I don't know what you're going through, but I want to understand. We have services we can get you to. The strongest thing you can do right now is accept help. I promise you, that's the strongest thing you can do.
7: Police say the conversation lasted for nearly an hour before a team of first responders restrains her, safely removing her from the bridge and taking her to the hospital for evaluation. Tonight, the New York Police Commissioner praising those officers for their extraordinary care and courage.
0: Nice job, man. That's incredible.
2: Amazing.
0: It really is. Yeah.
1: If you're watching the video of it, you see they've got those carabiners, mm-hmm. and so they secure themselves. That there's actually cables that go up there, so you can connect to that. Probably for workers and things like that. And then they end up throwing a couple on her.
2: Amazing.
1: So that she wouldn't fall.
2: The patience and an hour of care. I mean, it's one thing to be skilled to climb it,
0: right?
2: But now you have to do the mental aspect.
0: Could you imagine
2: this?
0: It's your first?
2: She could. Go anytime, unfortunately.
1: And then she tries, and they grabbed her.
0: Wow. Right. That's something.
1: Now, what's also cool about this, do you remember, what was it, about a week or two ago, the ones that climbed the Empire State Building up on the
2: couple that went up there?
1: With the flag?
2: Yes.
1: It's the same group that had to go up there and arrest them.
2: Oh, really?
1: These are the same, yeah, it's the same squad, the same team that they've got to go do these tough rescues.
2: Jeez.
0: I find that fascinating, right? Because could you, with the right training, be able to talk people to do that sort of thing? There's this guy, and I know I've given you the book as well, Jack, and the guy who used to do hostage negotiations.
2: Oh, yeah, yeah.
0: And there's certain skills that you learn over time, and it's skills for good, mostly, right? Because you want to try and get them to not kill themselves and that sort of thing. But it's just... Man, the amount of patience and how much you have to trust it. And then sometimes you just got a free ball at the last moment and say something and you're like, I'm going off script,
2: right?
0: But I'm going to give it a shot. It's, it's part science, part art, but damn, that is incredible.
2: I do not have the patience for that.
0: You're right.
2: Well,
0: could you imagine you come in there
2: and
0: you're
2: come
0: like
2: down?
0: Right.
2: No, all right. Whatever. Bye.
0: You're like the first 5 minutes. Cause that was a full hour. First 5 minutes. You're like, what? Get the frig off the damn bridge
2: it's a lot
0: already.
2: Of stammering.
1: I don't have time for this.
2: On.
1: Get down.
2: I said, come on.
1: I've got the live tuna tua coming up. Get down.
0: You just start wailing. You say all the wrong things. How weak are you? What are you doing?
2: Just totally reverse.
0: Relax.
2: That couple, by the way, I went down a wormhole with them. The ones that were out, it was what, the Empire State Building?
1: Oh, yeah. The climbers. They've been to a few places. They're from Russia.
2: Yeah, they were Russian. I ended up finding her Instagram. They live for that stuff.
1: Yeah.
2: They do some crazy ass... like spires and stuff where they're just like laying there modeling or kissing each other.
0: Russians genetically don't have a fear.
2: They did. They reminded me of that dude that climbed that building. He's like, oh, I don't have the fear gene. That's what it looked like. They did not have it.
0: It's like, you know, they developed a certain, you know, they love cold weather.
1: You know, they love cold war.
0: Porsche. They love cold war. And apparently they're not afraid of heights.
2: It was crazy.
0: Yeah. Every time you watch a video and somebody's like dangling off of a radio tower, it's got to be a Russian. It's nuts.
1: Yep.
0: 716.
1: Hey, could you change the light bulb while you're up there?
0: Right, as long as you're up here, man.
2: Right.
0: Guys, yesterday morning at Wilkinson Point, that's kind of underneath the Skyway, there was a young couple at 6:15 in the morning that slept there overnight in a hammock. They were very nice. I said good morning.
1: Very nice.
0: Me and Wolfie. And kept walking. Damn. Okay. Doug in Buffalo again. He's the one who told us only 16 more Fridays until Halloween. Guys, no, but I do work at a small factory making labels, just like the Halloween time of the year.
1: No, because I asked if he worked at Lowe's where they're putting out all the Halloween displays, probably.
0: Right, right. Yeah, exactly.
1: I haven't been in there in a couple weeks, but I'm going soon, so then I'm sure they'll be up.
2: It'll be up.
0: Yeah. Yeah.
2: It's after the 4th of July. It's got
1: to
2: be up.
1: Have we got a new giant skeleton to celebrate?
0: Not yet. Not yet. And then somebody listening to that segment of the news of the day and said, hey, I might as well jump. Okay. 716-210-9797. All right, so we're moving along. All fine. Next up, we've got a plant thief. A mall, an antique mall in Kansas, was dealing with a repeat plant thief who's been stealing pots of flowers from their front planters. They're hoping someone recognizes the woman because she's the one that does it. This is a mall employee.
9: I really want to know why flowers. I mean, there's things in the world that people need, and I don't think flowers is one of them. But, you know, for her, I guess it's something she just really wanted, that she was desperate enough to come steal them and risk getting in trouble for.
0: Yep.
2: She like digging them up or taking the whole pot?
0: I think
1: sounds like she's digging them up.
0: Yeah. Well, they're in planters, and she's just sort of like reaching in and grabbing the whole thing.
2: How about you don't put it out anymore?
0: Yeah, it sucks.
2: Make it mulch.
1: But you want the place to look beautiful. Yeah.
0: She steals the entire planters, and so employees zip tied them down, but then they got caught. So this year they chained the planters to the building.
1: Wow.
0: They thought they solved the problem. But this time, instead of taking the pots, the suspect dug the flowers out by hand and left the empty planters.
2: Okay. Awesome.
0: Yep.
2: Wow.
0: Oh, man. The worst part is...
1: Just drive around the neighborhood and see who's got the best garden.
2: Right. Yeah, they're all probably in the front of her yard. Yeah.
0: Yep. An employee says he bought the colorful plants with his own money and spent months watering and caring for them. Yeah, I know. That sucks, right? Yeesh.
1: It's a local greenhouse.
0: Yep. I know. Right. Just the absolute worst. All right, 716-210-9797. So we've got that. Let's see what else is going on today. Today's a special day. Today is National Kitten Day.
1: Ah.
0: So,
1: hard not to love a kitten.
0: Right? Kittens are cute. Kittens are definitely cute. So we got National Kitten Day today. It's also National French Fry Day.
2: All right.
0: Yeah, today's
1: feed your kitten a French fry.

0: don't think I can do it.
1: French fries.
2: Oh, playing ball.
1: Live life.
2: Do it on the beat.
0: That's all, just dance. But you know, I know we've talked about, you know, French fries in the past, and the thick cut are generally the ones I like.
2: Steak also. Fries, you like those?
0: Yeah, okay. Yeah, I like those.
3: I do.
2: I do.
3: I like the crinkle cuts too.
2: I can't think. It'd probably be easier to go the other way and say which ones you don't like.
3: I don't like shoestring.
2: I can't. Other than there's like just not a different. Enough, other not than enough. Like sweet potato, like I'll eat any kind of potato fry product.
3: Mm-hmm. I'll eat them, but it's just like, yeah, I like them with a little bit more heft to them.
0: Mm-hmm. The thing is, I'm a fiend for ketchup. And so, you know, big steak fry.
3: They hold the ketchup
0: in.
3: Well, yeah.
2: Like you probably like a waffle fry, too.
0: That was it. Yeah. Yeah. It was the day that I discovered the waffle fry, and I went, I got a shovel for this? It's awesome.
2: Look at all these ridges that hold everything.
3: Oh, yeah.
0: It's incredible.
2: Your little ketchup through. Window.
0: So anyway, that's today, just in case you're wondering.
3: Are there deals on French fries at places?
2: I would assume so.
0: You know, for National French Fry Day, the damn well should be.
2: Yeah.
0: You should be able to go into, so this morning, wherever you're going, if you've got a place, you hit them up for a deal. Just hit them up.
2: I mean, the easiest deal would be go order a small at Five Guys, and then they just give you a sack of them.
3: Yeah.
0: Say the secret word.
2: Well, they do. They always overfill it anyways.
3: They do.
2: I learned not to order too much there anymore. You just get one, and then it's like a shovel.
3: Yeah. They put the small little cup.
2: Mm-hmm. Right. Well, they do bags now.
3: Oh, do they?
2: Yep. Okay. They get rid of the cups.
3: And then they just kind of dump in the rest of the scooper.
2: Shovel them in there.
0: So which one you like, Five Guys?
2: The fries are great.
0: Yeah.
2: I mean, it's really what you want in a fry. They're salted well, and you get a ton
3: good.
2: Of them. You get
3: They're greasy. They're greasy.
2: Where you can't finish them.
3: They are greasy.
2: Mm-hmm.
0: I do have a deal. A couple of deals. Arby's.
2: Okay.
0: So at Arby's, you've got to be one of the members, reward members.
4: Arby's.
0: You can get $1.99 extra large fry with a $5 minimum purchase.
2: Okay.
0: So that's kind of
2: their curly fries are right up there.
0: Pretty good.
2: Oh, amazing.
3: Yep, and Cajun fries. And
0: McDonald's, same thing. 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
2: Come on, you got Burger King? Because I know Shred's got it ready.
0: Damn, I don't.
3: What? Nothing?
0: No, nothing for Burger King. Popeyes.
3: Popeyes?
2: Mm.
3: Oh, good.
0: Reward members get a free regular Cajun fries.
2: I don't like those either.
0: Mm. And then Wendy's. You get a free order of fries, any size with a $5 purchase in the chain's app. You got to use the app.
3: Wendy's. I'm thinking,
5: that baby turns into chili.
2: There you go.
0: We kind of are covered.
2: I don't think Popeyes has a jingle or anything.
0: No, they have to. That Popeyes.
3: Love that chicken at Popeyes.
2: Yeah, that's right. That's right.
3: What about
2: get that for
3: what
2: you.
3: About dipping sauces? You know, some of these places will have all these different flavored dipping sauces.
2: Ketchup or mayo for me.
3: Okay.
2: I want to
5: dip my balls in it!
0: Got a dipping sauce.
3: It's a very small little cup they give you, sir. Chick-fil-A sauce. I love fries. The waffle fries and Chick-fil-A sauce. Love it.
0: Never tried the Chick-fil-A sauce.
2: It's barbecue and mayo.
0: Is it good?
3: It's real good.
0: Yeah.
2: It's terrible.
0: Really?
2: I don't like sweet
3: stuff.
2: I
3: love it.
2: So.
3: It's fantastic. Yeah, he doesn't like that kind of stuff.
0: Yeah.
2: No.
3: Do you eat ketchup? Ketchup sauce.
2: I've kind of.
3: You don't,
2: come
3: you don't like barbecue sauce, right?
2: No, not at all. Not at all. I'd rather have mustard on something.
3: You and I would not get along. Good
2: not
3: at,
2: not
3: dinner.
2: At all. No, nope. Yeah.
0: I don't like any of the mayo stuff on the French fries.
2: Really?
0: Straight ketchup. Yeah, just straight ketchup.
3: Oh, I don't know.
2: Mayo
3: man.
2: Was.
3: I was up
2: great.
3: At Remington Tavern last week, and we got as one of the appetizers truffle fries, and they have this
2: garlic aioli.
3: Yes,
2: mayo?
3: Yes,
2: yeah.
3: And
2: you betcha.
3: Fantastic.
0: I remember the first time when I moved to West Virginia. And, you know, I went out on a date, and my date, she took the French fry and she threw some mayo in there. I'm like, what are you doing?
2: Mm-hmm.
0: What, and dipping, she goes, oh, you got to try it. I'm like, you people are nuts.
2: This woman
3: South
2: was
3: likes
2: educated.
3: Mayo. The South likes mayo on everything, though.
0: sounds like a fine woman. You should have kept her.
3: They replaced,
0: I'm like, oh, God, what are you doing? You're dipping the,
2: right.
0: God, you're destroying it.
3: They replace mayo with butter with mayo in a lot of things down the South.
2: Ooh.
3: Like they make cakes with mayo.
2: Yeah, mayo cake.
3: Yeah.
0: Oof. Grr.
2: Fries are pretty good with anything, though.
0: I mean,
2: whatever.
0: So let's see what else is going on today. So we've got a sheriff in a sheriff's department in North Carolina rolling out a robot that they plan to use for hostage negotiation.
5: But stop!
2: Is it a bomb squad robot?
0: We used to have bomb squad robot back on in the day.
3: That's right. It's
0: been a while since we've had bomb squad robot. But, you know, he's a robot. He'd go out. He'd do his best. Our robot was kind of lazy. He never really wanted to. But here's the sheriff in that county.
4: We could send a humanoid into that same situation and accomplish the same things. Hostage negotiation.
0: No, I'm going to stop it there for a moment. I'm going to say probably not. You know, there are certain things that, you know, you want to have, and that human touch, especially in a tense negotiation like that.
2: Like maybe on the Brooklyn Bridge?
3: Yes.
0: Right?
3: The human touch. You think the Robonoid would have taken care of that?
2: If I fall, I won't die. You will. Okay, Robonoid.
0: Personally, I don't care.
2: I really don't care.
0: My people are at war with your people, so go ahead, jump.
3: He starts playing the song Jump.
0: Right. The robot just goes rogue.
2: Is this North Carolina?
0: This is North Carolina.
2: This robot better have a twang to his voice as well, just like the sheriff here.
3: Oh, is that a
2: Can't
3: twang?
2: Can't have him speaking normal, like northerner language.
3: Sounds like they should have a spokesperson.
2: Right, yeah.
0: I mean, what are you doing? The person is up there going, life is terrible. Mm-hmm. I just got replaced by a robot at work.
2: Right.
0: And I'm about to jump.
2: So
0: and
2: how y'all doing?
3: Okay.
0: Guys up there, are you freaking kidding me?
3: Don't jump today. It is National French Fry Day.
2: Would you like a large fry?
0: Oh, God. You know, robot, I just got replaced by a robot. Was it the X29? That's a really good robot.
2: I know him. He's a good guy.
3: He can't make fries like I can. Here, have a fry.
0: Guy just jumps. Listen to this guy. He's like, oh, yeah, no, this is a better way to go.
4: We could send a humanoid into that same situation and accomplish the same things. Hostage negotiation, breach the door, go inside of the house.
0: Idiot. I wonder if, you know, he was told that by his boss, right? Like, listen, sheriff, we're cutting all the budgets, and you're going to have to just make do with the robot. Now go out there and tell them it's awesome. Jesus.
3: Could be.
2: Can't really see it. Hostage negotiation with a robot?
0: Yeah.
4: Do all the talking and recording. I can program it to do whatever I want to do. Hit buttons. As you saw, it started fighting. It started dancing. It talks. Any motion that I wanted to do, I can program it to do.
0: Okay.
2: It starts dancing. He accidentally does that during the hostage negotiation.
3: Hold on, killer.
6: Everybody dance now.
0: Shaking my hips.
2: Is this a distraction? It's dancing.
0: My God. Yeah. Okay. All right. About a year from now, we'll be going. It's Forest County in North Carolina. What? The most suicides of any county on earth.
2: We sent it up there to get the jumper down and just started break dancing on the bridge.
3: But the hostage negotiation. Let me see. God. You want $25,000 and a getaway car? That does not make sense.
0: Let's see what else is going on today. So we have that. We've got the San Francisco Board of Supervisors just voted to allow cannabis cafes in the city, nice. Amsterdam style.
2: Excellent.
0: Yeah. Here's the city supervisor talking about it.
7: Amsterdam does, you know, a lot of tourism business, has a lot of benefits from having the cannabis cafes. San Francisco is not Amsterdam. I don't know if that's what we're going to see, but there may be elements of that here. And, you know, that, again, could be part of our recovery. This will help them, we hope, find a more competitive business model to help them sustain themselves over time.
8: What I don't like about this legislation is that it permits indoor smoking. And I think that is going backward on our public health goals.
2: Yeah, get out of here, lady. If you go into one of those, you expect that.
3: And maybe require them to have certain ventilation systems.
2: Right.
3: Yeah, you know, like a big, I don't know, big hood like they have in the kitchens.
2: Right.
3: Mm-hmm. That just suck it all up.
2: Ooh, this giant Hoover over everybody. sucking all the smoke.
0: Out. Their hair is standing straight.
3: Hair pieces are taking off.
0: But if you separate, it's wigs smoking, are going. Non-smoking. Then, too, you know, it's a cigarette burns straight to the filter, right? Whereas if you're gonna take a quick hit of weed, you're not smoking the whole.
2: But again, usually. You said smoking. Now, why would you go in there to go to a non-smoking part of a cannabis cafe? That's the reason you went in there.
0: Yeah. Coffee and weed go well together, man.
2: Sure.
0: That certainly
2: Nobody's
0: does.
2: Going in. Oh, they got a great cup of coffee, but I don't smoke weed. Yeah. Then why would you go in there?
3: Don't go there.
0: Yep. So there's a story today, and this, these often crack me up, when you watch, you know, when somebody does their family tree, and the, and they do shows now, and you know, PBS and a few others, where they sit them down, and they're like, did you know your grandfather helped lead the Revolutionary War? Did you know that your grandfather was one of the first on the hill?
3: And then he met your mother at the first Love Island?
0: Mm-hmm. Yeah. You're like, that's awesome. Did you know that your father on D-Day ran up the cliff and saved 100 people?
2: Joined the Nazis.
0: Right.
2: Like some of them are like...
3: Damn.
2: Some of them, they throw them the curveball and they're like, oh.
0: Well, this is a curveball.
2: Oh, really?
0: I've got a curveball.
3: And he got the clap while he was there.
2: Right. Go real seedy.
0: Yep.
3: Did you know your grandfather was hooking up with Vietnamese hookers?
2: Right.
3: While he was on leave?
0: Oh, so here it is. So this woman finds out, they're doing her, they're, you know, checking out her family tree and everything like that. And there's a new documentary that's about ready to hit on Hulu. And I'll give you part of it. The main subject is Sophia Maddox. And she's going through her family tree and she's like, ah, we've got this. Ah, we've got that. Uh-oh. Ugh.
9: So this all started because you never knew your dad.
10: Yeah.
11: Oh. Who's your dad?
10: Charles Manson.
2: Charlie popping up again.
3: Yeah.
10: That boy needs some Jesus.
2: I think you just leave that branch and you don't follow it anymore.
3: Branch.
0: Just start thinking of that, but they're all dead. Could you imagine? You're tracing your family tree. Charlie Manson shows up.
2: Yeah, you wish you didn't know that.
0: Yeah. And it's that picture of him with the swastika in the middle of his forehead.
12: Sometimes that is better.
0: Damn it.
2: Yikes.
0: Yeah.
2: So what do you do with that information?
0: I would have to say that you'd probably put it in a file on your you know, your desktop or whatever, your computer, and you just label it something else.
3: Evil.
2: Don't ever read again.
3: Yes.
0: Right? Tasty recipes. You just forget it. It exists.
9: So this all started because you never knew your dad.
10: Yeah.
11: Who's your dad?
10: Charles Manson.
13: I've always been the kid with her head screwed on right. And then you find out your grandfather's Manson.
14: I submitted my DNA to unlock my grandfather's sealed records. I need to understand what happened, no matter where it takes me.
3: Oh, boy.
0: Wow.
2: To get his unsealed records, some of the worst music you've ever heard in your life.
3: We've
0: absolutely
3: heard them.
0: Terrible.
2: Terrible.
0: Yeah. Yeah. Come to find out that all along, you know, she tried to learn the guitar and she just
2: could never do it. Now she knows why.
3: It's always playing
2: you
3: Helter.
2: You got that gene in you.
3: It's always playing Helter Skelter.
0: Right. Yeah. It's like, oh, God. Do we have? Oh, here we go.
2: Oh, God. You're going to play some?
0: Just a couple
2: it's
0: of seconds.
2: So bad.
0: Yeah. Years ago, we were giving away, was it $10,000?
3: $10,000 in our motorhome of greed.
0: Yeah. The thing is that they had to stay in there for, I think, a week. Mm-hmm. The last person standing got the $10,000.
3: They couldn't shower. We fed them, like, a lot of beans and Mighty Taco.
0: But there was one thing that we set up, which was a speaker inside of it, and we could wake them up in the morning with different music.
3: 6 a.m. every morning.
0: One morning, we decided to wake them up with Charlie Manson.

0: one of his better songs.
1: No, but yeah, I did to say so.
2: No, but even this, right? Like, he was probably confident that this was a top 10 hit, and it's just, it's
1: there's
2: okay.
1: There's something off.
2: Right.
1: Like, the chords are weird. Coming from him, I, you know.
2: It'd show up at your house and like, man, why don't you get this on the radio? Because it's not that good.
1: You mean it's not that good? Would it sound better if I had a swastika on my face?
2: Yes, 1,000 times.
1: I love the, just before you go with these lineage things, whenever I see like a reel or a video of somebody just acting stupid, the best comment is always, this dude's family tree is a wreath. And it kills me every single time.
3: Round and round?
1: Yep.
3: That doesn't sound good.
2: Nice put down. Very nice.
1: I love it. Hey, whenever awesome. Somebody's talking about it.
2: All right, 716-210-9797. Now, we got a long weekend coming up. We got to get you a date. Miss Connections coming up next.
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7: It is now 7:30, and we are looking at really nice weekend. So today, we've got a little blip in the middle of the day. Otherwise, partly sunny, high 80. Chance of showers and thunderstorms midday. Then they clear out for a nice evening tonight. Partly cloudy, low 62. Sunshine tomorrow, 81, sunny and 83 on Sunday.
2: Headlines: in the United States and Iran exchange fire for a second consecutive day, with the Iran war seemingly back on. Both countries appear to be intensifying their attacks. New York State, meanwhile, is suing 3M and DuPont, saying the companies hid the dangers of toxic forever chemicals for decades while selling products that contaminated the water, the soil, and the air across the state.
7: There was one World Cup game yesterday, and it was France versus Morocco, and Mbappe helps guide France past Morocco 2-0. They now move on to the semifinals. However, Mbappe had to leave in the 77th minute after getting his ankle. He said, "It's just a little knock on the ankle. I'm all good," but they did remove him from the game. They will face the winner of Spain and Belgium, who played today at 3.
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0: That sounds like Motley Crue to me. Without you, without you. All week we've been giving you a chance to win tickets to go see Motley Crue. When you hear Motley Crue here on the Shred and Reagan Show, that is your cue to call, and that would be right now. 716-210-9797, caller number 9 wins tickets to go see Motley Crue, Tesla, Extreme, all playing out at Darien Lake on July 18th. Good luck.
1: 716-210-9797, Doug in Buffalo, still looking forward to Halloween. He also has his skeleton still up.
0: Ah.
1: With the hair on fire?
0: Year-round?
1: That's what he said. He says, I still have him up.
0: Nice.
1: I know it. Scott in Jacksonville. Now, today is National French Fry Day, in addition to National Kitten Day. Scott says gravy and fries. That's the secret sauce.
0: That's a nice treat, too. I like that.
1: Guys, when I lived in Utah, the big thing was fry sauce. I make my own now. Ketchup, mayo, spices. Pretty tasty.
0: Yeah, you know, there are places that really get into that. I know I was over the vacation. We stopped and had dinner one night over at one of the new brew places, The Ridge. Mm-hmm. Over there in West Seneca.
1: And they made a dipping sauce.
0: Your choice of dipping sauces. That was kind of like a big deal for them. And which dipping sauce would you like with that?
1: Yeah.
0: Because you know what they didn't have at the table?
1: What's that?
0: Ketchup.
1: Yeah.
0: I had to ask. I tried one, and I'm like, hey, could I get some ketchup,
1: too? They give you that, like, side-eye stare? Like, ketchup,
0: but
1: look at you.
0: But we've got these dipping sauces. So much better than ketchup. Although ketchup was one of them.
1: Yeah.
0: All right, it is 7:33. 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
1: What's up, guys? It's Sean from Amherst. Just want to say that I've been to Amsterdam many times, and it's not like that. So San Francisco is about ready to have cafes, and we keep thinking
0: with
1: that at some point.
0: And coffee.
1: Yeah, right. And at some point, we think that, you know, New York State should bring a taste of that here, right? First of all, retailers are dying to be able to do more with marijuana and with weed here in New York State.
0: Well, don't you feel like here, I would like to have the option to buy an infused beverage? You know, I mean, I was thinking about this at the golf course the other day. You're at the turn, right? You're grabbing a dog or a burger or something. You might be grabbing a couple beers for the back nine. And I'm looking at some of the drinks that they have there. And it's like, I thought I saw something that was infused. It was just a similar looking can to something. But wouldn't it be nice to have an infused option?
1: They have to open it up a little bit more. You know, New York State.
0: Concerts, the same thing.
1: They're taking their time and, you know, they're trying to do it right. It's a complicated thing, but still, they've got to move this a little bit faster and have a place for people to go and, you know, to be able to smoke. But as our friend is telling us here, you know, they've gone and it's not that bad at all. In fact, they do have ventilation running all the time and it's real relaxing. And it's chill, and, you know, we should think about it.
0: You know, in some of these cafes I know out in Colorado, will have, it's not just about smoking, it's about desserts, or, you know, when you go for coffee, oftentimes what do they sell? They've got all kinds of baked items, right?
1: Yeah.
0: Oh, and what would be better than having the option of maybe just even some edible, like, sure, in the form of, you know, your favorite baked items?
1: T from Angola checking in. How about some fries dipped in chocolate shake? People have done that before.
0: I have heard that. I'm not a big...
1: I mean, salty and sweet do go together.
0: I mean, I do enjoy a chocolate shake with a burger and fries.
1: Yeah, so they kind of mix up in the end. All right, 716-210-9797. Keep the text coming. Let us know what's up. Now, we have something planned in about 25 minutes. We're going to be giving you a chance to win a Rolling Stone album, the brand new album from the Rolling Stones that's coming up at 8 o'clock this
0: Foreign
1: morning.
0: Tongues.
1: Yeah. So we'll give you the cue to call. When you hear the cue to call, dial in and you'll be able to win vinyl record of the brand new Rolling Stone album. So that should be a lot of fun. Let's see. If you're ready, why don't we find some people to date? Let's do this. One of the things that happen from time to time is you'll be going about your daily life and then suddenly you'll see somebody walking. You're going to be out, you know, now more and more, right? We're out, beautiful weather. In fact, what did you say? We've got a 7-day stretch of beautiful sunny skies.
0: Yeah, after a little rain this afternoon, it's 7 days of dryness, sunny, and 80s. We're going to have that little

0: Maybe in your brain, but what comes out? die. So what we're hoping is that those type of moments, you know, then people turn to, say, Craigslist Buffalo and go to Missed Connections and let everybody know, hey, or let that specific person know, I had this moment with you. We never quite connected, but I'd love to connect. We get to talk about it on a Friday, amplify it, and maybe we find you guys a date. So here, let's go.
1: Sometimes they go awry, but you know. Another missed connection.
0: Gary, we worked at Amazon together, woman for man.
2: Gary.
0: Your name is Gary. Jerry. We both delivered Amazon packages just before or after COVID. Big, tall guy, late 40s maybe. We hung out at the bars once or twice. Lost touch, but I want to hang out again. You're a funny guy. I thought it was platonic, but would have played around if the night got late. Hopefully someone knows you.
2: Gary. Yeah.
0: So in other words, Gary's like, she's a lot of fun. We're having a good time. And she's a good friend. And then she's like, you know, if we had just stayed around a few minutes longer. And Gary's like, God, son of a...
1: Now you tell me.
0: Right?
1: I just moved in with this girl that I'm not sure about.
0: This goes back to COVID. Why didn't you say something?
3: Yeah, it's been a long time.
0: All right. Well, good luck.
4: It's another missed connection.
1: Tanawanda, YMCA, woman for woman. Mm. 2 weeks ago, you wore all red, red leggings and red top. With your beautiful blonde hair, you look stunning. Message me now, funmom49 at, and we'll redact the rest. Subject, put empty house. Hubby is away. I enjoy scissor play. I'd like to explore backside with you as you'll be gentler than a man.
0: All right, so Tonawanda YMCA, she saw this this woman with the red leggings and everything like that. Perfect misconnection.
1: Yeah.
0: She's even giving you, like, the previous person, right, that was dating, that was seeing Gary, mm-hmm. but they were just friends. Had she written something like that, I think Gary would have, don't you think?
1: Yeah, and this woman definitely dove into the dark side a little bit here, too, but somehow kept it classy.
0: Yeah, she did a fine job. So the perfect missed connection. Good luck.
4: It's another missed connection.
0: Walking a dog, Erie Avenue, Friday night, man for woman, North Tonawanda. Studio dog. So I was walking a dog on Erie Avenue. It was about 8:30 on a Friday. You drove by me in your dark SUV. You beeped and waved. Did you wink? I should have yelled something, but I was in a daze thinking of pizza at home. You snapped me out of it. Wish you would have pulled over and said hi. How many times somebody's riding along and they see someone, again, their heart bursts, and they're like, hey. And meanwhile, they're walking down the street going, oh, pizza.
1: Is this Homer Simpson?
0: God, I love pizza.
1: Oh, pizza. Oh,
0: man. And then you're thinking about it, and it's like, it's from Picasso's. Oh, it's Imperial. Oh, and it had like that little burn at the crust, and I didn't eat that part, but I'm going to heat it up tonight. Damn, that's good. And then you just walk into traffic. All right, there you go. That's not bad. Good luck.
4: It's another missed connection.
1: Emily at Starbucks on Main, man for woman, Williamsville. Your eyes knocked me speechless at Starbucks on Main and South Forest Saturday at 2:30 p.m. I was dumbstruck and could just sit there and stare smiling. Made up a need for napkins just to talk to you again. Winky smiley face. I didn't really need them. I don't do that in public. If you want to hang out, reply.
0: Well, if you had to come back and say, I don't do that in public, you probably shouldn't have said it.
1: Right, because nobody was really thinking that, I don't think.
0: Right. I mean, anytime you see someone...
1: When somebody goes for a napkin at Starbucks, do you think they're probably going to Joe? Yeah. No.
0: If you're... the Starbucks is usually a Joe-free zone. So if you're, you know, even suggesting that, unless it's, you know, he's trying to be funny...
1: Perhaps.
0: There's so much of that that's legitimate, and misconnections maybe... That's not one of the better jokes. All right, Emily, good luck.
4: It's another missed connection.
0: He's got a sense of humor. All right, female Uber driver, man for woman, new stadium.
5: Joe.
1: No, not at the new stadium.
5: Joe. Alas.
0: You didn't even get in there yet.
1: Joe. You're already soiling
5: alas.
1: It?
0: God. Right, who's going to be the first? Yeah, I know. You picked me up near the new stadium and then the airport around 8 o'clock on Thursday. I wanted to keep talking, but I wasn't sure what to say. I had some blanky thoughts. You were the most beautiful woman I've seen in a long time. You drove a Kia. Should I order you again and have you come up? Would love to hear from you. Smiley face, winky face,

0: happy hearts. Face, lots of hearts and everything like that. But your obsession with Joe, not good. In other words, she's not finding it a compliment. Right?
1: She's not wanting to pick you up because you know who has to clean that car?
0: Well, right. Like, you know, that his brain works in such a way that he's like, oh, I find her attractive, and so I'm going to Joe in her car. Like, no.
1: No.
0: It's,
1: the only good news out of that was he wasn't actually in the new stadium.
0: No, but he was still in her Kia. Jesus, yeah. I know, you're right.
2: It's another missed connection.
1: Alana at Core, man for woman, Ellicottville. We missed our chance. Pilates class? So we missed our chance. Pilates class, remember me? The guy who was very self-conscious doing some of the stretches and how I smelled? Were we both feeling it? Tell me what I look like. I don't know all the rules. Is it not proper to talk during class about where I was sweating? I think I'm going to stay away from this one.
0: Yeah. You know, not only that. Jesus.
1: If you're smelling it, we're smelling it.
0: Yeah. So in other words,
1: and where he smelled. Oh, come on, dude.
0: Yeah, I mean, there's certain things that you want to focus on that you're getting yourself in shape.
1: Yeah,
0: you know, look at how pliable I am. You know, Pilates class and everything like that. And you're focusing on the wrong thing, for God's sakes.
1: Yeah, you smelling like ass is not the way to go.
0: All right, let's move on.
2: It's another missed connection.
0: Hey, Rich, woman for man, Western New York.
3: That's Rich. Well, you better call him.
0: Who are we calling again?
3: That's Rich.
0: So I still think about you from time to time. So many people still come by asking for you. You had a shop next to mine.
3: That's Rich. Well, you better call him.
0: And we had each other's backs with a scumbag landlord. I wish I told you how I felt and how special that was. You ended up closing down. Hope you've had a good life. Oh, man, that's heartbreaking.
1: Yeah.
0: Right? Because they were both, they had shops next to each other. They had a scumbag landlord. They sort of banded together to try to deal with that. And then he closed down. And then, you know, he just went, well, and I don't know what. So he's Rich. What's her name? Let's give her a name. Chrissy? Well, Chrissy, looks like this is it. I'll be going. And Chrissy's like, yeah, Rich, I really am going to miss you. And he's like, well, all right, I'll see you later. You know, and he just, it's him and his donkey. And they're walking slowly down that dusty road.
1: Off into the sunset.
0: Right. And she's like, Rich, it's not worth it. And he's like, I should just turn around and go back to Chrissy. I know it. I should. I ain't doing it. Damn it.
1: Turn around and then we can.
0: Right. God damn. All those moments missed. All right. What do you got?
2: It's another missed connection.
1: Health center hot guy. Man for man, Lockport. You walked into the waiting room and took this older guy's breath away. I literally lost my mind being that close to someone so handsome.
0: Now, keep in mind, he is older and is also possible that he's got COPD.
1: Yes. Guess we were in the right place in case of an emergency. And then there's this weird horse emoji.
0: It's a
1: jockey on it.
0: Yeah, he's a jockey. He's running away, right?
1: Okay, and I don't get the connection there.
0: I don't either.
1: Couldn't really say anything. My aide is a ball busty. Ball buster, probably. We stole glances at each other and the old foot tapping routine. Say hi.
0: So he does have an aide, which means he might very well have some sort of breathing issue.
1: Or mental or something else. There could
0: be
1: all kinds of issues.
0: All right, good luck.
2: It's another missed connection.
0: Free two-person dome tent, 12-foot, man-woman, four, man-woman, Corfu. I have a two-person dome tent, 12 feet, with all supports and stakes, good condition, no rips, pickup only, no pick. Remote home, but I can give you directions there. No calls. If you come out, check it out. I expect you to buy it. No regrets.
1: Okay. How much?
0: Doesn't say. Also,
1: kind of a weird place to put this.
0: Shouldn't this be in the want ads?
1: Yeah, this is not really a misconnection, or is it?
0: I mean, this
1: are
0: sounds,
1: you looking for somebody to get in the tent with you?
0: There's not even a suggestion, a hint. There's not even a hint of physical connection. It's just, I got a tent. I don't want anybody. I'm not negotiating. You just buy the damn thing.
1: That is a big two-person tent, by the way.
0: The dome tent?
1: 12 feet.
0: I mean, it made sense.
1: It sounds like it should be a four-person, but, you know.
0: Yeah. Wasn't it made more for COVID? Wasn't that like the dome tent? Is

0: that what I'm thinking?
1: No, I'm thinking camping. I mean,
0: okay, you're thinking camping.
1: Yeah, these camping tents, a lot of them are dome tents.
0: That's right.
1: You know, they've got the snap together poles.
0: All right. I'm thinking of the ones that they put out for like when people had to separate and they're in the, you know, at a restaurant and they put the little domes over them.
1: Oh.
0: Different things,
1: yeah.
0: Right? Okay.
2: It's another missed connection.
0: Yeah, dude. Look, we do want ads on Tuesday. Yeah. Be there for that.
1: Wrong day, buddy. All right. Cherry. Woman for man. Kenmore. That's what you always called me, Ken. Cherry.
2: She got the way to move me, Cherry. She got the way to move me. She got the way to move me, Cherry. She got the way.
1: Slim chance you even browse here anymore, but in the off chance you do, would love to reconnect. It's been about 10 years. I've stayed fit and clean and still taste great. What is this, Miller Lite? I'm less filling. I do really miss your whiskers and tickler. And that hose. We should get married so we don't lose contact.
0: Cherry's hilarious.
1: She is. Although I would suggest, let's not put the married word in there. That scares men away sometimes when it's too quick.
0: I mean, you know, she's coming with, you know, like a restaurant review of sorts. You know, she's like fit, clean. Yeah, it's all good.
1: I still taste great.
0: Hilarious, Cherry. Nice job.
1: I love your whiskers. All right.
2: It's another missed connection.
0: Buddy the Dog, Monday, June 29th, Woman for Man, Lackawanna. Your dog was lovely, so was your smile. Would love to find out what's behind that smile, smiley face. Still can't believe I didn't ask you for your number, smiley face. Me, gray pantsuit, pink shirt, glasses, trying for that sexy assistant look. Love the video where the secretary screws up the boss with the big and then the emoji of the eggplant on her desk. Make a movie with me.
1: So she wants to get down and dirty on the desk.
0: It sounds like she's really attracted to the dude with the dog, and she wants to make a movie with him. And look, if you're the dude with the dog, I mean, you're in. You're in. Don't overthink it.
1: What about the dog? Does the dog get a role in all this?
0: Well, here's what you do with the dog.
1: Is it Skippy time at some point?
0: You get the dog. Nah, you don't do that. Dog goes in another room with a Kong and you fill it with peanut butter. And there you go. Everything's taken care of. All right, good luck.
2: It's another missed connection.
1: Women's shoes on Wheatfield Street, man for woman, North Tonawanda.
2: Take off them shoes.
0: Okay.
2: Thank you.
0: Interesting.
1: I was driving up Wheatfield, a few cars behind you. Two new pair of shoes were thrown into the road, but weren't run over or damaged. Did you buy shoes yesterday? By the way, all the freaks posting in here, ew, get help. Seriously, toenails should be worshipped, not sexualized. Email me a description of the shoes. I'm looking for the owner and her nails.
0: I love people bagging on and ranking on others' kink,
1: who have the same kink.
0: Well, similar, right?
1: Yeah.
0: But he's like, you know, you don't sexualize a toenail. It doesn't go in your mouth, you dummy. You're supposed to worship it. And, you know, everybody's got their own bent. They've got their own things. And he's like, no, man, you worship it. You set up a little blanket, and you bow down in front of it. The guy's like, I just want to put it in my mouth.
1: And just happened to be driving, and shoes came out the window, and he was going crazy.
0: You're both right.
1: So he stopped and he pulled over to pick up those shoes.
0: That's a little strange.
1: Yeah.
0: That is a little strange. But he's like, otherwise I'd have to pay $50 on the internet for this, so I get free shoes.
1: Does he pick up every shoe he sees on the side of the road?
0: You know, I mean, if he was into that sort of thing.
1: Yeah.
0: All right, there you go. Missed connections for another week. For
2: it's
0: God's sakes.
2: Another missed connection.
0: Get at it. We can't spend another weekend by ourselves. All right. Now, if you have one of those moments and you find yourself like, you know, wow, somebody was really attractive, thumb or type out a misconnection, get it over to Craigslist. We'll read it on a Friday. And it's happened before. We've had people, I don't know if we've had marriages and we've set up families and, you know, brand new lifestyles, but we do know people have hooked up based on, you know, the misconnections. All right. Still to come. We've got a couple of things, including a brand new Rolling Stone vinyl album that we're going to give away. The Rolling Stones have a brand new album out today. We'll get to music, news, and more. That's coming up next.
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5: And not too much going on for you right now. We did have a brief delay on the 190 North as you were approaching Vulcan. There was a disabled vehicle right in the median there. It looks like it just got a tow out of there, so we're moving all right through there. Generally, all the major routes are actually moving along pretty well for you. At this point, not seeing many delays coming into the States. Peace Bridge and Lewiston, Queenston, you're looking at a 20-25 minute delay right now coming into the States.
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7: It is now 7:59, and we are looking at a great weekend. So today's going to be not bad, but there's going to be a little rain midday, it looks like. So we'll have partly sunny skies, 80 for the afternoon high. Chance of some showers, though, midday. Possible thunderstorm as well. It looks like tonight we clear out, partly cloudy down to 62. Tomorrow, mostly sunny, 81. Sunny and 83 on Sunday.
8: Headlines, a couple of things going on this morning as you're making your way through the day. The plane the Qatari government gave to President Trump was set to cost up to $1 billion to retrofit. Well, new reports say the plane may not be safe for the president to take overseas. The New York Times reports the plane lacks defensive maneuvers to keep the president safe. Two Niagara County homeowners who were told their properties may be contaminated by radioactive materials are demanding that the governor designate the neighborhood as a hazardous waste site and to relocate their families.
7: Kylian Mbappe recovered from a missed penalty to score his 20th World Cup goal and help send France through to the semifinals of the World Cup with a 2-0 win over Morocco. He did get a little banged up. They pulled him from the game in the 77th minute. He said a little knock on his ankle. I'm all good. They will play the winner of Spain and Belgium, who play today at 3 o'clock. And the big celebrity golf tournament, American Century Championship, going on in Lake Tahoe this weekend. A lot of celebs. Charles Barkley, even though he's slimmed down and he's had his two best performances in the last two, he is still the odds-on favorite to be the worst golfer in the tournament. No Josh Allen at this one this year. You can watch that on NBC Sports Network today at 2:30.
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10: A dentist in Alaska was just sentenced to prison for fraud and malpractice, but there was one crime he committed that stands out.
11: A dentist who went viral for riding a hoverboard while pulling a patient's tooth has been sentenced to 12 years in prison.
10: The dentist is furious because the heart surgeon on a Segway only got 10 years.
7: It is now 8:02 at WGRF Buffalo, the mighty 97 Rock. 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
8: What's up? 716-210-9797. Let us know what's going on today. So today, National French Fry Day, National Kitten Day, French fries. Guys, I can't believe none of the Canadian listeners so far have mentioned poutine, which is really tasty. More fries and gravy is kind of sort of what that is, with extra stuff as well. So, you know, if there's, you know, today for all the listeners in Southern Ontario, if there is a special running that we all need to know about as well, if we find ourselves going up there or we already live there, let us know. 716-210-9797. Guys, the best fries are at Schwabel's, dipped in the gravy that comes with the roast beef.
7: Yeah, it's good stuff.
8: Right? So
7: there's a lot of good things you can dip fries in. I think we've only scratched the surface. Maybe there should be more testing done on different things you could dip fries into.
8: Crispy steak fries, guys, with cheddar and crumbled bacon with blue cheese. That's from Pat. The absolute best. Guys, Fatty Beer sells THC drinks. Guys, downtown in Fredonia, they have canned infused drinks that they sell called Cycling Frog. All right. So some things to keep in mind.
7: They're available. I'm just saying not a lot of places that you go to have them. You know, yeah. I mean, it's mostly like the dispensary. I'm saying if you're going out.
8: Sure.
7: And I guess I didn't know Fatty Beer has them, but if they do, that's cool.
8: Yep. Right.
7: Concerts should definitely have them.
8: I know it.
7: Wouldn't it be great to be out at Daring Lake watching Motley Crue, Tesla, and Extreme with the free tickets you win from 97 Rock and buy yourself a couple infused drinks?
8: Yeah.
7: Be careful.
8: They're getting really good at making those, too. So tasty with different flavors and all that good stuff. All right. So what's up? 716-210-9797. And it's exactly that type of weekend. We're in the middle of summer, knee deep in it. It's going to be a beautiful weekend. Get out, enjoy yourself, go do stuff, and let us know how the whole weekend, you know, ends up as far as it goes. So first things first, we wanted to find out whether or not the Rolling Stones were going to press vinyl, and we found out they did, so that's a really good thing. Second, brand new album out today, can we give away some vinyl? And so we've got a vinyl album to give to you right now at 716-210-9797. Ninth caller gets the brand new Rolling Stone album for yours to do whatever you want.
7: Foreign tongues.
8: That's it. Display, play, check out. Should be cool. Yep, they pressed vinyl albums, and we've got some. We've got a limited amount, but we've got some to give away. So good luck and go get it. Then let's dive into a little bit of it. Which one are you playing right now?
7: I'm playing In the Stars. And by the way, I'm watching the official video as I'm playing it.
8: Mm-hmm.
7: They used AI in this one, and it's them young.
8: Kind of crazy, right?
7: Yeah, I mean, Mick looks like he's about 25 there. Keith has got all dark hair and looking wrinkle. Well, let's not go wrinkle free.
8: Yeah. All right, let's listen to a little of it.

0: Fascinating.
1: That's really good. Brand new Rolling Stones just came out today, and that's on the brand new album. Jacko was telling me that they actually covered an Amy Winehouse song, too. So let me play
2: and a Chuck
1: little
2: Berry song, too.
1: Yeah, I'm not surprised at the Chuck Berry, but this one. So let me just play a little of You Know I'm No Good.

0: That's You Know I'm No Good, the cover of Amy Winehouse, and it's from the brand new Rolling Stones album, Foreign Tongues. Shred and Reagan Show here at 97 Rock. We just gave away the vinyl album, and Dave is on in Tonawanda, and he is our winner. Dave, congratulations.
1: Hey, guys, how we doing?
2: We're doing good. You're a winner, man.
0: Yeah, not only is he a winner, but I guess he's a huge Stones fan. Tell us about it, Dave.
1: Yes. Well, I've seen them. I mean, I'm 62 years old, so I seen them back in, I want to say, 83, 84 with George Thorogood and Journey. And then I seen them again in the 90s, all stadium shows, and once in Toronto.
2: Wow.
0: Okay. That's awesome, man. Well, first of all, glad you got the album, and now you can add it to the collection as well. Do you have a favorite song or a favorite era of Stones?
1: I like the early stuff, like Wild Horses, Angie, stuff like that. But Hackney Diamonds was an awesome album. I do like a lot of songs on that, too.
0: Yeah, it kind of shocked you when Hackney Diamonds came out. We started playing some of the songs from that. I'm like, damn, these guys still have it. Yeah. And their voices, well, Mix, he doesn't sound old.
1: No, not at all.
2: And if you watch the new In the Stars video, they don't look old either.
0: Well, no, right. AI took care of that.
1: Richards still looks like the same he does from the
2: 60s. He's all white-haired, though, now, man.
1: Yeah.
0: That's pretty amazing. That was a great era of Rolling Stones. It's only rock and roll, all that good stuff. It was a really cool era for those guys. All right, man. Well, listen, enjoy the vinyl, and thanks for playing.
1: All right, appreciate it. Thank you.
3: Cool.
0: All right, so that's Dave and Brandon. Now, we do have some highlights. So we've got a special coming up this weekend, Sunday night from 8 until 10. Rolling Stones special that you'll hear right here on 97 Rock.
2: Nick, Keith, Ronnie, all talking about it.
0: Yeah. You know, and look, we're actually giving it a shot. We're going to try and get those guys on the air at some point. I know.
2: Good luck, right?
0: But who knows? Crazier things have happened. And Buffalo has always loved the Rolling Stones and always supported them. And so first one we have is Mick on the material for the new Foreign Tongues album.
4: The weird thing is that, you know, hadn't done a record. Hackney Diamonds was the first record we'd done in, I can't remember, I think it was 18, I hate to say this, but it was 18 years of new material. I think I'm right in saying that. And so you think, well, they're never going to make another one, you know? And here we are with another one, relatively quickly. I mean, we always, when we made Hackney Diamonds, we had a lot of material, which sometimes happens, well, sometimes doesn't happen. So on the Hackney Diamonds, we had a lot of tracks. We said, look, we can only put X amount of tracks on, and we're going to save these. We are going to make another album. We're going to put them on the next album. So we had already planned to make the sort of follow-up album to Hackney Diamonds, because we had some, and some of the tracks on this are from Hackney Diamonds sessions. I'm not that many. I can't remember which ones. I've looked at the track listings to find out. But so we had already sort of had a shortlist and said, okay, well, you know, don't worry, this is not going to be shoved into a dusty shelf. You know, we had this discussion because these tracks are too, this is too good to sort of put on a dusty shelf. It's not, but we're going to put it on the next album. So we're already planning to do that. Then we started planning to do this, and we've ended up with even more tracks.
0: Okay. So, you know, one of the things that those guys did,
2: probably another album coming,
0: right? It's smart to go in there and just, you know, put a bunch of stuff down, and, you know, I mean, eventually you're going to come up with that second album, and maybe you will have a few things. And they've always done that, right? They've had so much extra stuff, and sometimes they put brand new albums out based on that.
2: You know, and how they pick the songs that are going to go on the album. You know, Ronnie Wood talked a little bit about how they like to have a certain flow.
5: Hackney Diamonds was cutting the ice, you know, breaking the ice. Yeah. And Foreign Tongues is the flow that comes from it, you know. A natural flow and cohesion, you know. Mm-hmm. Even though the tracks are all kind of different, there's a definite flow going on there.
6: Yeah.
5: Of an album, like flavor, yeah.
6: Right.
5: Which I love, because the Stones have always had that. There was a flavor from Beggar's Banquet album, you know, a flavor of Sticky Fingers, flavors, you know.
0: So, if you want to hear that special, it is Sunday night at 8 o'clock right here on 97 Rock, and you'll hear the brand new album. You'll hear those guys talking about it, and should be a lot of fun. More than anything else, those guys are just, they're fascinating. That they still do it with such skill after all these years that, you know, so many other bands struggle to try and find more than anything else.
2: So that special Sunday night, as you mentioned, 8 p.m. And all weekend long, it's the Rolling Stones weekend. You're going to hear a classic Stone song at the top of each hour and a new Stone song at the bottom. Plus, you'll have opportunities to win the new Foreign Tongues album on vinyl.
0: Cool. Nice. Nice job, Rolling Stones. Still, some bands embarrass themselves as they get older, and the Stones have not. Well, remember, they made that weird sort of deal with the devil as well, only the devil's like, oh, man. He almost tries to keep them up here because he doesn't want them down there. He's scared of them. He just doesn't want to deal with it. All right, what do we have next in music?
2: We've got The Who.
0: All right.
2: And who are you?
0: Classic. 1978, Roger Daltrey talking a little bit about this and the namesake of the album.
3: It was fun to make. We had terrible trouble with Keith. It was in his last days and he was drinking very heavily. But nevertheless, on the bits he does play on, he's brilliant.
0: Crazy, right? Like, that's the thing about Keith. If somebody would have been able to intervene, and it's not their fault. You know, Keith was marching to his own band, but... Man, if they were able to somehow...
2: Not to his own drummer?
0: No, because could you march to what he plays? It's insane. But yeah, so a little bit of that from that song. And then Geddy Lee and Rush.

0: another band not showing its age at all. A lot to be proud of with Rush, and they're putting the work into it. Here's the problem. You go out on the road, and stuff happens. They had some issues trying to get across the border again, and then...
1: Oh, after the Mexico shows?
0: Yeah.
1: Yeah.
0: And then, Geddy got laryngitis.
1: Ah.
0: Yep. Bronchitis and laryngitis.
1: Oh.
0: Yeah. Geddy, you don't travel with your inhaler? What are you doing? So anyway, they had to cancel a couple. And so Geddy's ready to get back on stage Saturday after 2 weeks with all of this. So he says, thanks so much for the well wishes. I'm working hard at getting back again. And then getting ready to hit Texas this Saturday night and Monday. These will finally be the third and final shows of Rush's four-night stand in Fort Worth, Texas. Been snake bit. It was postponed. Now this.
1: The border. So, jeez.
0: All previous purchase tickets will be honored for the rescheduled dates. That, you know, I guess that's why you got to put a little extra space in a tour to allow for such things. So Rush will be back on the road. They're getting at it. And then let's get to Led Zeppelin. Kind of the dream, in a way, is considering how great, well, without bronchitis and laryngitis, but how cool the Rush experience has been for fans, and I'm going to guess even for the band. To see Rush get out there without their drummer and still put on great shows, you wonder if Led Zeppelin is watching. You wonder. I don't know. But you wonder. Jimmy Page, Robert Plant, should they? Yes. Will they? They'd be hailed like kings. Think of those shows. Just think for a moment of what it would be like if Led Zeppelin decided, find a drummer. There's got to be some, you know, Swedish phenom out there, and she's crushing it. Get her to get behind the set and kill it. Or
1: the obvious is take Jason.
0: Yes, it's true. You're right. Yeah. I mean, that would be the obvious. So I don't know what they're doing, but they should really do it. And if they did, man.
1: They did epic. It once.
0: You could take three Highmark stadiums and fill them with the crowds just around here that would go there. Anyway, so one thing we did, we had Grosh in on Wednesday, and they're getting ready for their big show at Sportsman's on Saturday night. And so they're going to be playing. It should be a great time. I'm going to be going out there, and I know that a lot of other people who love Grosh and love their yearly Led Zeppelin show will go out there. It's fabulous. They're one of the best bands in town, and they crush Led Zeppelin. But we're also getting ready for the Shred and Reagan Present September show. It's the Led Zeppelin tribute show, similar to what we did with Rush Off. This time around, the money is going to, it's going to Make-A-Wish. And we're going to be getting together and asking bands to put some stuff together as well. And Al has already sent one in.
1: Oh, yeah?
0: Yeah, Al already sent one in.
1: Is this our first entry? Official entry? Okay.
0: Yeah, our first entry in.

0: That's Al Polansky, and part of the part-time genius practices for his band. And hey what can I say? Do? Isn't that amazing? So we want you to be part of the bill, and we want you to send in your version of Led Zeppelin. We'll play it on the air. We'll talk about your band, and that would be the best part about it. So why not send this stuff in to us, email it to us, and probably right now the best way, and we'll get the website set up so you can start contributing some of these songs. But get your band together, and however you guys play, whatever style you do, do Led Zeppelin in that style. One of the classics was Crickwater, right? Amazingly talented musicians, but they put together their own version of Rush, and it was in the style of Crickwater.
1: Yeah, Irish. Yeah, it was cool.
0: It was unbelievable, right? So that's what we're looking for. You don't have to copy them note for note.
1: I mean, if you can do it.
0: Yeah, sure.
1: We're not saying you can't.
0: Yeah.
1: We're just saying do it the way, you know, because some people would struggle to try and do a Robert Plant voice.
0: Yeah, I was talking to Sue Kincaid yesterday, and I know she and Grace might be able to, along with Peter, put something together. So
1: a garden party?
0: So maybe there's something back again like that. But anyway, You play in a band, you know people who are in a band in Western New York, go out, record something, put it together for us, and then send it on in. And we'd love to hear your version of a Led Zeppelin song. Knock yourself out, have some fun. And then, you know, we're going to gather together, hopefully, at the start of September over at Sportsman's and get this show on the road so we can kick off football weekend and have some fun with our September show and also raise money for Make-A-Wish. 716-210-9797. That is it. Nothing else we can do at the moment. We'll take a break. When we come back, News of the Day is on the way.
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0: Must be a three-day weekend because there's not many people on the roads this morning. It's really, really light. Haven't seen any jam-ups throughout the morning. Thankfully, no accidents or anything serious. The only kind of delay I see is Peacebridge coming into the States about 20, 25 minutes. That's the extent of it.
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1: It is now 8:27, and it is going to be a nice day. We've got a really nice stretch of weather coming our way. We've got a little hiccup in the midday here today where we could see some rain. I know it's kind of cloudy right now, 70. We're going to get up to about 80 with mostly sunny skies later on in the day, but we do have a chance of some showers or thunderstorms midday. Overnight, things clear out, partly cloudy, low 62. Tomorrow, mostly sunny with a high of 81. Sunday, sunshine 83.
0: Headlines, the U.S. and Iran exchange fire for a second consecutive day with the Iran war seemingly back on. Both countries appear to be intensifying their attacks. New York State is suing 3M and DuPont, saying that the companies hid the dangers of toxic forever chemicals. They knew about it for decades, yet they still sold products that contaminated water, soil, and air across the state.
1: Free agent wide receiver Brandon Cooks looking to get on a team. He's hoping to get back on the Buffalo Bills. He said, that's the place I'd love to play. He wants to play for a contender, and he says he has great belief in Josh Allen. And by the way, he still says that was a catch last year in the game against Denver.
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0: What's up? 716-210-9797. Call or text. Let us know what you're doing. What do you got planned for the weekend? What are you doing as far as, and this is kind of an interesting one, are you going to do anything with movies? Either you're going to go to a movie, a drive-in, or let's go back for a moment. To when you were a child, to when you were a youngster, and you and the family, or you and whoever, would go out to the Blockbuster, and you'd walk through, running through in that magical world, and you're like, oh my God, all these movies, I want to watch them all. And you'd run to that section where the new movie's coming out, and empty. You're like, you got to be kidding me. And its entire wall, by the way, right? There'd be like 30 copies of it, all gone. Like, how's that possible? Because 30 other people thought about this before you did, and then you're like, why didn't you take me sooner? Of course, you know, then you'd go hunting around for something else, and you'd kind of settle in on what you're going to watch for the night, and that was the end of it. But it was a thing. It was a place to go. It was a destination, and it was a lot of fun. There's a guy that decided that this was something that he wanted to have some fun with, and today open up mini Blockbusters. And apparently there's a website, if you're searching around, you'll be able to find it, where these mini Blockbusters are up all over the country, and they're like, basically, little free libraries. But in this case, our next guest Anthony Sezik, has put together this thing. It's sort of like a little free library, but it's spray painted to look like a Blockbuster with the Blockbuster colors and the lettering and everything. And you go out there and you open it up and you could leave a video, take a video, and off you go. And he's got VCR tapes. He's got DVDs. There's popcorn in there. Is Anthony ready to go?
1: Yes, he is.
0: Anthony, thanks for coming on the show. How are you?
6: Good. What's going on?
0: This is a funny idea. So tell us what the idea is behind the Como Park Blockbuster.
6: So this pretty much started during COVID when I got into collecting vinyl records. That eventually turned into collecting tapes, like VHS tapes and video games. I just found myself getting frustrated with streaming services. Basically, they're getting more expensive, and after paying for multiple subscriptions, I just could not find anything to watch. I quickly realized how much I missed going to Blockbuster on a Friday evening in the 90s. So I just kind of wanted that, I guess, to bring that experience back to the community. I try to keep a variety in there. It's not just specifically one thing. The best part about it is every single week, because we have so many donations, I empty the box out completely. And I rotate the stock, so there's something new every single week.
0: He's got a little package of Pop Secret in there, by the way, too. Yeah, do you see that?
1: Popcorn.
0: Yeah. How old is that Pop Secret?
1: Yeah, same as old as the DVR.
6: Yeah, so that's the best part. People donate popcorn all the time, so it's always going to be fresh. It's just like the movies, too. A lot of people were concerned about, you know, movies sitting out in the sun. Honestly, it's monitored daily, so we check everything, and it doesn't get hot enough to
1: start popping.
6: You know, ruin anything.
1: That'd be funny if it started popping.
6: Yeah, that'd be pretty cool.
1: Got a fresh bucket right there. How about that?
0: Pretty funny.
6: Literally, yeah, get your fresh bucket and find a movie.
0: Anthony Swayzak's on with us. Shred Reagan Show here at 97 Rock, and we're talking about the Como Park Little Free Blockbuster. And he's got it looks like almost like a mailbox or something like that, but it's you can go in, open the lid, and reach in, grab a movie. It's going to be a DVR. A DVD or a VHS tape, and you can rent it, and then what? You're encouraging people then watch
1: rent it? You take it for free, right?
0: Bring it back, though, right? Bring it back?
6: So, it's obviously encouraged to bring it back. Say, you know, in the case that someone doesn't have a movie to donate, because the whole concept is, you know, take a movie, leave a movie. But if someone doesn't have, you know, something to give, you know, this is a new concept for them, they're more than welcome to take the DVD. You know, it is obviously nice to get it back and put it back into stock for someone else to enjoy. But again, the community has been great so far. I can't thank them enough for it.
1: You know, Anthony, we run through the want ads on Tuesday here, and occasion we'll run across people just trying to get rid of, you know, old VHS tapes, DVDs, yeah. things like that. They're usually pretty cheap, but maybe they might want to donate.
6: Oh, yeah. Yeah, so we accept donations. You're more than welcome to leave them by the box or, you know, contact us. We do have social media, Como Park Blockbuster, on Instagram and Facebook.
0: Has anyone proposed yet doing an adult version
1: yeah.
0: of the Como Park Little Free?
6: Dude.
0: Put it in a tent, you know, off on the, to the side? Yeah.
1: Wrapped in a brown bag.
6: No.
0: Anthony Swayzak is on with us. And so this Friday, Friday night, you can go to the Como Park Little Free Blockbuster.
1: Get yourself a movie.
0: And where do we find it? Where? What street is it on?
6: So we're right on Como Park Boulevard, directly across the street from Como Park Elementary, about four houses down from Ronnie's Pizzeria.
1: Okay.
6: Aurora. You cannot miss it. It's cool, too. If you go at night, it lights up just like an old video store.
1: Oh, nice.
0: That's awesome. That's so cool. Anthony, great job, man. Have fun. It's cool.
6: Thanks. Appreciate it.
1: Yeah. Check it out.

0: With the Rolling Stones coming out with a brand new album today, inevitably there's the suggestion of, hey, what about some of those epic concerts at Rich Stadium, and would they ever get back and come to town one more time? That would be awesome. I think at some point there's probably a connection to all of us in that we have somebody we know who went to one of those shows at Rich Stadium. Tons. Huge throwdowns. Big crowds. Also, apparently they played The Odd at some point. Could you imagine the Stones at The Odd? So this was posted about a month ago at the Buffalo Reddit. 51 years ago today, the Rolling Stones played The Odd. 2 months later, they would end their 1975 tour at Rich Stadium. But I'm just looking at Mick in a sea of people at The Odd. I'll spin it around so you can check it out. Look at that. There's Mick standing there on the stage in the old Odd.
1: Full house.
0: Full house, of course. Damn. That must have been a show.

Remember, we're going to be playing the Rolling Stones all weekend, every half hour, all weekend long here on 97 Rock. Also, that special on Sunday night at 8 o'clock. All right, let's get to news of the day, and we'll start off on news of the day today with, yeah, today's, so it's National Kitten Day today. So it's, you know, that's

0: I do that with tater tots.
1: No kidding. Yep. Mustard in the tater tots?
2: But not fries, huh?
1: Interesting.
0: Right. I don't know why. Odd. I think that was a struggle meal, so I got used to it.
2: Okay.
0: Where it'd be like a dinner, you're like, what are we having for dinner?
1: Guys, tots. French fries, that has a sexual connotation on Love Island.
3: It does.
1: Stella's with us. It's Love Island weekend.
0: What does that mean?
2: You got to see what they dip their French fries into.
3: Figure it out.
0: I have to figure it out?
3: Yeah, I can't say it on here.
0: Why?
2: Because you can't say it
0: on
2: here.
0: Use a fun euphemism.
1: Wait, no, do it with your hands. Do it by hands.
0: Yeah, do it. Make a hand.
3: Oh, my God.
0: Do hand puppets. Stella, do hand stuff.
3: There you go.
2: She's not going.
3: But
4: stop!
3: No, I'm just doing this because it's fingers.
1: That's the French fry?
3: Okay.
0: I don't get it.
1: I don't know. Hand stuff.
0: I'm an idiot. I need an illustrated book as to what it is. Oh, okay. Yeah.
1: So that's the French fry. Now,
0: Can you draw it for me? <You'll get> it.
1: So, Stella, on Love Island, you said that oftentimes it's pretty chaste. It's just a lot of kissing. It's a lot of smooching, right?
3: Yeah. All right.
2: Evidently dipping their fries,
1: I was just going to say, French fry stuff. Though,
3: yeah, because, you know, once you get in your couples and it's nighttime in the, you know, in the makeup room, be like, oh, we French fried.
1: Oh, that's it.
0: French fried.
3: Yeah,
0: I still don't understand it.
1: That's kind of funny.
3: Or like, oh, did you go through the drive through? Like, they'll you know, they'll say stuff like that.
0: Okay.
3: Did you get
0: it? I don't get it.
3: Because they can't say what's going on.
1: Could you imagine?
0: Why can't they say it?
3: I think it's because they don't want to say it for TV, so they'll say it
1: Can you imagine you've got your teenagers in the back seat and you're driving them somewhere and they're giggling and they're like, oh, did you go through the drive-thru? And you have no idea, right? No idea, which is the whole point. All right, so Sam from Buffalo sent that in. French fry has a sexual connotation on Love Island. Make sure you ask Stella about that. Stella, how do you like your fries?
3: Dip
2: or what?
3: Oh, yeah, I'll do ranch.
1: Ranch?
3: That's what I
0: ranch. Yeah. Okay, all right.
3: Yeah.
1: What?
3: I'm sorry.
1: Have you not heard of ketchup?
3: I hate ketchup. We know this. I hate ketchup.
1: How? Why?
3: Ketchup is my olives. I can't do it.
0: Bring out the ketchup.
3: I can't.
1: No!
3: I don't even want to.
0: That would be a great episode.
2: We're gonna bury her in ketchup.
0: Yep.
3: No, I don't want to.
2: She's got to take a ketchup bath.
0: You're gonna go for a swim.
3: My meal. Even if it touches a little bit, I'm like, I don't want
0: it. Is it because it's sweet?
3: I don't like the smell or the taste of it.
0: It does smell like somebody's. It's like, it's not bad breath, but like.
2: I guess I've never really smelled.
1: You're not ruining this for me.
0: It's that sour breath smell.
1: It's impossible.
3: It's kind of like musty to me or something.
0: Like old mouth.
3: Yeah.
0: Yes.
3: Uh-huh. I don't
0: exactly.
3: Like
0: that. Oh, I know. I know what you're talking about.
1: I've never heard ketchup referred to as old mouth. Well,
0: it does.
2: What about,
3: trust me.
2: What about malt vinegar? Do you put that on?
3: I have before and I don't mind it, but it's not my go-to.
0: I've never done it because I don't like soggy stuff. I hate it, and that seems like it would make it soggy.
3: I think if you were to like drench it in it, but like if you dip it, it's not, you know, if you eat it in time, it stays.
1: I've been working with you guys for years and I never thought I'd think of you like that.
0: What, old mouth?
1: Both of you. No, well, just. Oh
2: musty.
1: You know, come to find out. Yeah, no, I definitely have, I have hostages in the basement. What?
2: How about hot sauce?
3: I do. The hot sauce is fine too.
2: I actually put hot sauce in with the ketchup and kind of stir it with the fries.
1: Yeah.
2: Because I like it a little spicier.
0: Right.
1: Mm-hmm. Patrick from Orchard Park. What, she doesn't like ketchup or catsup? She must be a commie. My God, it's gone hardcore. Chris, guys, I like honey mustard with my fries.
0: Yuck.
1: Mm.
0: I can't think of anything more disgusting.
2: I did have that the other day at that place I went to that had the dipping sauces. I said, I'll try the honey mustard. It was all right, but then I said, I want some ketchup, too. I didn't mix the two together,
0: right.
2: But I mean, dipped them separately.
1: John texted in a kind of a funny scenario, which is, so Stella, your mortal enemy is ketchup. Can't stand it, right?
3: Yep.
1: Could you imagine if you had like fallen for Pinto Ron?
0: Oh my God.
1: So he's the one.
0: The Buffalo Bills guy that gets squirted with all
2: mustard and ketchup.
3: Oh, he gets, my God.
2: Covered.
1: So
3: I would hate that.
1: Do you have missed connection over there?
2: Yeah,
1: yeah,
2: sure.
1: Just give us a little. So Stella's at a football game. Stella looks over and she sees Pinto Ron
3: squirted with ketchup.
1: No, prior to. You're like, look at him. He is he is attractive, and your heart thumps a little bit faster. And then suddenly,
2: and he's a good cook. Look at—he's making all these meals on his car.
0: Right.
3: Yes. No.
1: And then he's just covered in
2: ketchup and mustard. I mean, so much so that his glasses are covered in just dripping off.
0: Yeah.
1: She's like heartbroken.
3: And then he runs

0: For the hug, no.
1: Yeah. Guys, McDonald's fries with Big Mac sauce. That's Tom from North Tonawanda. Yikes. Yeah.
2: I don't mind it with blue cheese. I'll tell you that much. That's usually pretty good.
1: Natural cut fries, crispy and brown, slathered in malt vinegar. That's from Lumpy.
3: They're good.
1: Yeah. Hey, guys, it's James. I'm out delivering construction equipment. Just want to say hi to Gene and Dan at the junkyard. I know they're listening today.
3: Gene and Dan.
1: Dan, what's up? Guys, natural cut fries, but I like them with mustard. Look at
2: there
1: that.
2: Okay. There you go.
1: Guys, fries with brown gravy. That's another one.
3: Oh. Might as well go all the way. Throw some cheese in there as well. Let's go poutine.
1: Look at Ricky. Tabasco and fries all day long.
3: Yeah, hot sauce, yeah.
1: Yeah. All right. Well, keep the text coming. Let us know what's up. Jeff says try tartar sauce.
2: Yeah, I've heard that too. I've heard tartar sauce on burgers as well.
1: Really?
2: Or I don't know why.
3: I don't like it on my fish, so I'm not going to like it on my fries.
2: Really?
3: Yeah, I'm not a tartar sauce guy.
1: All right. Let's see. On National French Fry Day, this is comedian Corey Rodriguez. Let's see what he has to say about fries.
4: I don't care what fast food I eat. If I order French fries, I have to eat every fry. Like, I get depressed if the fries start running out. Like, I reach in a bag, I'm like, I know there was more fries in this bag. Where's the rest of those fries? Then I move the napkin out the way and I find that one little burnt piece of crunchy fry. I'm like, that's what I'm talking about, baby, right there.
1: Yeah, that's good fry.
3: I disagree. I hate it when you get there and there's too many of the small, flat ones. Yeah, you know, I like there to be a little bit of potato in that.
0: Yeah.
3: Not just a flat, skinny, hard string.
0: Not the crispy, yeah.
1: But usually the crispy one falls at the bottom, and he's like, don't forget about me. All right. So there's a list. It's a pretty ridiculous list from Entertainment Weekly about movies that were shown on Lifetime and the names that they came up with. So it's like the master list of Lifetime movies and some of the names.
2: Like those old ones, like Tori Spelling was in.
3: Mm-hmm. Like
2: Mother
3: Hallmark
2: May
3: White.
2: I Go Out with a Murderer or whatever that movie was.
1: Mother May I Sleep with Danger.
2: Thank you very much.
1: 1996.
2: What? Was that the Tori Spelling one?
1: I think so.
2: Okay.
1: Do you have The Sad Piano? Let's wheel that out for Lifetime.
3: Okay, for Johnny Danger.
1: Number 16 on the list. Stalked by my doctor.
5: I'm telling you, you have hypertension.
3: Are you taking your statins? I don't think you are.
5: Leave me alone, doc.
1: You're on a ladder outside my bedroom. Stop it. Number 15.
3: Put the fries away.
1: Sexting in Suburbia. Number 14. Restless Virgins. Tonight on Lifetime.
3: Restless Virgins.
2: I would watch that. They're probably restless because they need to burn off the energy from not having sex.
1: They're just pacing. I don't know how to do it, but I want to do it. I see it in the movies and it's intimidating. Number 13, Psycho Storm Chaser. Number 12, Newlywed and Dead. Tonight on.
3: I thought you were going to say Newlywed and Debt.
2: That's what was I.
3: Very common. Very common.
2: It's a realistic movie.
1: Coming up tonight on Lifetime, Killing Daddy.
3: Well, now.
2: All right.
1: Number 9, I Me Wed.
2: Huh?
1: I know. I Me Wed. That's what it's called.
2: About a bunch of people who can't read. Getting married.
1: What happens when a guy who's raised by wolves suddenly has to start
2: speaking? Their marriage count when they can't read the vows?
3: I did.
1: Number 8, kind of funny. I do, but I don't.
3: Ah.
2: Mm.
1: On Lifetime.
2: Me do?
1: Yep. Number 7, Identity Theft of a Cheerleader. Tonight on...
2: What?
1: Yeah.
3: They stole the letter off her chest. I don't know what team I'm rooting for anymore.
1: Here's a good one. Number 6. These are, by the way, ridiculous titles of real Lifetime movies put together by Entertainment Weekly. Number 6, Honeymoon with Mom.
2: Ew.
0: Oh, my God.
2: Awful.
3: Yeah, boo.
2: Jeez, that's a horror movie.
1: Yeah, that hurts.
6: You guys should really be going to bed. Are you trying to consummate this thing? Go to bed. You're making too much noise.
1: It's so loud.
3: Are they sharing the bed with
2: she's
3: mom?
2: In the bed right next to him in the hotel room.
1: I'm trying to read here.
6: I'm going to bed. It's 8 o'clock.
1: I'm almost at the end. I'm going to find out who murdered who. Number 5, From Straight A's to Triple X.
2: Oh, how Triple X does a lifetime movie get?
3: Yeah.
2: Honestly, they're kissing. They're not French frying or anything.
3: But there's a suggestion in the movie.
2: A suggestion of it.
3: They just don't show it. One foot's always on the floor.
2: There's a suggestion where the sheets are just moving in a certain way. Well, we can't show it.
1: Or, love or a fish?
3: I'm picturing camping. I had a friend that used to, we're going to take a nap right now in the middle of the day, and they go in the tent, and the tent that looks like there's a tornado inside.
2: For some reason, under the sheets, it looks like there's a dog wagging its tail. Yeah, got it.
1: All right, well, Bailey's happy. All right, number four, Drink, Slay, Love from 2017. Number three, Cyber Seduction, His Secret Life.
3: Ooh.
2: Okay.
1: All right.
2: Well, he's good at it.
1: Number two on Lifetime, Baby for Sale tonight.
2: Oh, good Lord.
1: Yeah, Baby for Sale. Number one, Another Woman's Husband. There you go. It's the ridiculous list of Lifetime movies. All right. Man, well, it's out there.
2: A lot of work to write and produce.
1: It really is.
2: And then just give it a dumb title.
1: Yeah. Mm-hmm. Yeah.
3: Well, it
2: kind of tells you what's going on in the movie.
3: It's a cheater movie.
2: Yeah.
1: Coming up tonight on HBO, episode 3 of Larry David's Life, Larry and the Pursuit of Unhappiness.
2: I heard it's great.
1: Yep.
2: We had a lot of texts on it, too.
7: Oh,
1: that we should watch.
2: That is really, really good.
1: Yeah.
2: Really funny.
1: So Larry goes back in history and sort of recreates moments.
2: It goes to like famous moments. Yeah. Like there's the, you know, the famous picture was it after, it was after D-Day where the sailor's kissing the woman in Times Square. He's there and he has an issue with it. So that's kind of how.
3: Do you even know her? Do you know her name?
2: That's kind of the plot of the show where he goes to like those famous moments.
3: So they've taken a new twist on drunken history, huh?
2: Kind of.
7: I was just thinking about that. Yeah.
1: Okay, so that's happening.
2: And I know there's a Buffalo episode, and the person I talked to on text said that one hasn't shown yet.
7: Oh, nice.
1: All right.
3: Oh, is it when the president gets shot?
2: I don't know. Oh, it might be. I don't know. I'm not sure.
1: Makes sense. So Friday on HBO, HBO Max, it's the streaming premiere of Stephen King's The Long Walk, and it stars Philip Seymour Hoffman's son, Cooper Hoffman, and he's a guy trying to survive an annual contest where 100 men are forced to walk until only one of them is left. Mark Hamill is the guy in charge of the death squad. Let me play a little of this.
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10: Hank Olson's the name. Walking's my game.
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2: If you need a Lifetime title for it, it's Keep Walking or Die. That's what it is. If you
1: bring the piano back out.
2: You get killed.
7: Yeah.
1: What's it called again, Jacka?
2: Keep Walking or Die.
1: Tonight on Lifetime. Friday on Peacock. Well, tonight on Peacock. The streaming premiere of Reminders of Him. As a woman tries to reconnect with her daughter after serving seven years for a car crash that killed her boyfriend.
2: Why?
1: Yeah.
3: Sounds like one of the Lifetime titles.
1: It does a little
2: bit. It's called Mommy Want Drinky.
1: Mommy should have stayed home. Tonight on Apple TV, it's the first season finale of Star City. Apple TV also has Silo and Cape Fear. So those are some of the streaming ones as well. And it's the first rounds of the Major League Baseball draft. The remaining rounds resume on Sunday.
3: Yeah, can't wait.
2: It was Sunday of what year?
3: Yeah.
2: There's like 140 rounds of it.
1: It goes on for a long time.
3: You think hockey's tough.
2: Yeah,
1: I know. All right, so in about a half hour, we're going to gather back together again for new music and new movies. That's coming up a little bit later on. Otherwise, let's take a break. When we come back, we'll meet our employee of the day, and we'll get to sports. It's next.
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2: Can't say I've seen a Friday this light in quite some time, but it has been a decent one for you today with no issues throughout the entire morning that have caused any kind of major problems. 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
3: It is now 8:59, and we are looking at what's going to be a nice stretch of weather. We got to get past the midday today where we've got some cloudy skies right now. We are sitting here at 70 degrees. It's going to get up to about 80 this afternoon. Looks like we could see some showers and thunderstorms midday, then gradually becoming mostly sunny with that high of 80. Winds are going to be pretty light after that. Overnight, I mean, even in the evening, should be pretty decent. Partly cloudy. It's going to be a great weekend. 62 for the low tonight. 81 for the high with sunshine tomorrow. Sunny and 83 on Sunday.
1: Headlines, couple of things. The plane that the Qatari government gave to President Trump was set to cost up to $1 billion to retrofit. New reports say the plane may not be safe now for the president to take overseas. The New York Times reports the plane lacks defensive maneuvers to keep the president safe. Two Niagara County homeowners who were told their properties may be contaminated by radioactive materials are demanding the governor designate the neighborhood as a hazardous waste site and to relocate their families.
3: Coming up in sports, World Cup, Wimbledon, we've got some NFL updates, including one player who is the oldest player at his position, played more snaps than anybody else last year, and he's going to play again this year. Who is it?
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26: 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I got 64 messages from dudes in prison, for real. They email in prison. And see, network television isn't dead. 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
3: It is now 9:01 at WGRF Buffalo, the mighty 97 Rock and voice of the Bills. 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
1: What's up? Glad you're with us. 716-210-9797. Call or text. Let us know what's going on. What are you thinking about today? And we were talking about National French Fry Day and all the stuff that you guys like to dip your fries in, and apparently ketchup is now lower on the list than ever before. Eric and Sherman, I made a mango and scorpion pepper sauce.
3: Wow.
1: and it goes surprisingly well with tots or fries.
3: It seems like almost everything goes with tots or fries.
1: Guys, growing up in the Southern Tier, mustard was the go-to for French fries. I still eat them now that way, but malt vinegar is pretty good too. That's Snoozer. Thanks, Snoozer. Guys, Stella's not the only one that can't stand ketchup. Yuck. There's another one too. I agree.
3: My sister's that way too.
1: They can't. I don't understand it. Chris is on. Chris, guys, my wife loves fries with gravy. That's it.
3: Yeah, it's good.
1: Yeah. And guys, if you think U.S. loves ketchup, I don't think they'll let her into Canada, as they love it even more. And I married a Canadian. That's from Patrick. Okay, keep the text coming. Let us know what's up. 716-210-9797. All right, let's meet our employee of the day.
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1: Employee of the Day is Dan McPhee. Good morning, Dan. How are you?
10: Morning. Doing great. How are you doing?
1: Not too bad. Hey, Dan, here's something. What's your theory on ketchup? You like ketchup, not ketchup?
10: I love ketchup.
3: All right. Is that your favorite thing to dip fries into?
10: Yeah. Yeah, I like it on hamburgers and hot dogs, too.
3: All right. Good deal.
1: That's it.
10: I'm a ketchup person.
1: All right. Nice. Dan McPhee. All right. Where do you work, Dan?
10: Whelan, the old American Brass.
1: Okay. What do you do over there?
10: I'm a fork truck driver over there in the cash shop.
1: Nice. All right. So, in your spare time, what do you like to do?
10: Well, I'm on vacation this week. I had the grandkids over. We walked Blossom Dam yesterday and did some swimming.
3: Nice.
10: And I'm probably going to finally do some. They're going to come back over here today, and we're going to do some fishing in the pond in the back.
1: Nice. That sounds like a lot of fun. That's cool. And it's going to be a beautiful weekend for it, too.
10: Oh, yeah.
3: Do you have to worm the hooks for them?
10: Yeah. Yeah, they're afraid to touch the worms. Yeah. It's funny. I got to take the fish off, too.
3: Yeah.
1: That's pretty funny. Well, you know, a few times and then they start to get it, right?
10: Yeah, we're talking about going to Queen of Heaven Carnival again tomorrow.
3: Oh, yeah.
10: Today, actually.
3: It's all weekend long. Fishing. Yeah, so, cool. Should be.
10: Yeah.
3: You got a good weekend planned.
10: Oh, yeah. Oh, it's the end of I've been on vacation all week. Unfortunately, it's coming up near the end of vacation.
1: Oh, it sucks, doesn't it? Yeah, you're like, ah, damn, it's just one more week, for God's sakes.
10: Yeah, it's hot. It's hot. Well, it's a foundry, the part of the plant I work at. It's more molten brass and copper. So
1: So it's just hot all day long.
10: Oh, yeah.
1: Well, listen, Dan, we've got some things for you. Who would you like to say hi to this morning?
10: I'd like to thank my wife, Vicky, for signing me up for this, for Employee of the Day.
1: There you go. Nice job, Vicky.
10: I'd like to say hi to everybody that's got to work today. And Whelan, American Brass.
3: Stick it to them. Yeah, because Dan's fishing.
10: Yep, in my backyard, so if it gets too hot, I can just jump in the pool.
3: There you go. You got it.
1: So Dan's got Metallica, Iron Maiden, Black Sabbath, Judas Priest, Simple Man from Lynyrd Skynyrd on the list.
3: Great song. Oh.
1: Hey, Dan, we're really looking forward to this, man. First of all, great job on Vicky signing you up. And because she did, what are we sending over to Dan?
3: We've got a gift card to the Record Vault in North Tonawanda, a boutique media and pop culture experience. We've got a 97 Rock Employee of the Day t-shirt, courtesy of Al Ross Screen Printing and Embroidery, a 97 Rock Employee of the Day plaque from Jar Trophies, and we'll have Foxy Delivery, the quickest service in town. Zip that stuff over to you so it's not going to bother your day, so you can go fishing, hop in the pool, and then hit the carnival.
10: Sounds good to me. Thanks,
3: all right,
10: guys.
3: Brother. Have a good one.
1: Nice job. So that's Dan. You saw what Vicky did, his wife. She signed him up for the 97 Rock Employee of the Day. And if you have somebody in your life who would be perfect for this, or you're like, I want to do it, you get to run the radio station all day. 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
3: It's simple, man.
1: It is. It really is. All right, let's dive into sports.
3: All right, well, we'll start with World Cup. Kylian Mbappe recovered from a missed penalty to score his 20th World Cup goal and send France through to the semifinals after they beat Morocco 2-0 yesterday. He had a first half penalty that was saved by Yacine Bounou. And then he scored the opener for France shortly after the break with a curling effort in the far corner for his eighth of the tournament to draw level with Lionel Messi for the big race for the Golden Boot. The much coveted Golden Boot. Mbappe also got banged around a little bit. At some point, they brought trainers out onto the pitch. He got treatment. He was substituted in the 77th minute. And he says, for people that are concerned about the ankle injury, just a knock on the ankle. I'm all good. But obviously, there's concern because, you know, they're going on now to the next round, to the semifinals, where they will face the winner of the Spain and Belgium match that is going on today at 3 o'clock. So that's World Cup baseball yesterday. And it was the Yankees and Ben Rice having a couple home runs. Here he is.
9: Runner goes. High fly ball. Right field. Belay back on the track at the wall. Gone! It is a home run. A two-run shot. Rice is stopping at second, but the umpire has signaled home run, so enjoy the route.
3: Oh, yeah, so it bounced off the very top. Stand.
11: No, I think it's going to be a double, and they're going to put Grisham on third base.
3: Oh, you're wrong. It was a home run. It hit the top of the wall and came back into play, so that's why there was some confusion there. But, yeah, Ben Rice, I mean, he's been on fire, right? And he had two home runs, drove in five runs. Austin Wells went deep for the Yankees as well. They beat the Rays 12-4. They split the four-game series, so that's a positive after all the losses they've had recently. Getting a split against the number one team in the AL East, the Tampa Bay Rays, that's a good spot for the Yankees. Junior Caminero also connected for the Rays, who have now got a four-game lead over the Yankees in the East. Now, Rice and Caminero both are going to compete Monday in Philadelphia in the Home Run Derby. We don't have a full list yet. They're still unveiling some of that. But that's going to be on Monday as we get ready for the All-Star break. The Yankees have been just riddled with injuries. Now, they have improved to 15-19 without three-time American League MVP Aaron Judge. That's a lot of games he's missed. 34 games. And now you're thinking, when's he coming back? They don't know yet. He's now going to have the right rib re-imaged next week to take another look at it and see what's going on there. Doesn't, you know, if they're having to look at it again, I don't know, is it just for a precaution or is it because he's not getting better? You know, I mean, it's been 34 games.
1: Yeah.
3: All right. Oof. So that's been a rough stretch for the Yankees. Now, the Mets have been a whole season a rough stretch, but they've had a couple good games against the Royals. Tyrone Taylor, who entered when Mark Vientos suffered a fractured right hand after being hit by a pitch. Ouch! In the hand. Well, Taylor comes in, hits the game-tying home run to start a five-run fifth inning. That powered the Mets to a 7-3 victory over the Royals yesterday. So that was good stuff there. Wimbledon yesterday morning, we were watching a little bit as Coco Gauff was taking on Carolina Muchova, and we were hoping that she would make it to the finals, but Gauff did not. She wasted a match point in the tiebreaker, and well, so did Muchova, though, but she ended up winning it. It was such a big fight, Muchova said. It was like a roller coaster. She's going to meet Linda Noskova in the all-Czech final on Saturday after Noskova beat Marta Kostyuk of Ukraine. Gauff, however, had match point at 9-8 in the tiebreaker when she fluffed an attackable forehand into the net. She was just trying to drop a soft one in, right?
1: Right.
3: She had her beat if she drops it in, because she was deep in a corner. Dropping it in there would have won the match. She goes, I just panicked a little bit, and it didn't work. Hit the net, so she ended up losing.
1: Isn't that something, you know, when you think about sports and you think about the maximum effort that, like, football demands on almost every play, and then you think of the subtlety of tennis and you're watching them, right? And, like, instead of smacking that ball because you're racing and your heart rate's up and you want to beat this opponent, you have to have such a light touch at times.
3: At times, right?
1: Yeah.
3: And other times you're pounding it, and, you know, the strategy, the placement, all of it. I mean, we watched that. It was exciting, actually. Yeah. There was a lot of running from corner to corner, and, you know, people diving and hitting the ground. It was good stuff.
1: You had two players, you know, possibly at the height of their talents, and boy, it was fun to watch.
3: Hard to imagine the finals could be any better than that match was.
1: I never thought I'd say that, by the way. I mean, for years I've gone like, tennis, I'll take it or leave it. It was a lot of fun to watch.
3: Yeah, if you give it a chance, it's not bad. Let's go to golf. I know you're not much of a golfer either, but golf is something I'm into, and I love playing it, but watching sometimes can be fun as well. And this weekend is the American Century Championship in Lake Tahoe. This is the annual big celebrity tournament, right? Josh Allen's been a part of this for years, not in it this year. Maybe having the new babies, decided to bypass for a year, just stay at home, spend a little bit more time with the wife and child before getting ready to, you know, I mean, go off. probably not seeing them as much during football season. So Charles Barkley has slimmed down. The last 2 years has been his best performances at this championship tournament. And the odds makers are not reflecting that whatsoever. He is still dead last in the odds, 7,500-1 to win the tournament, which I think would be a fool's bet, of course. But where the money's coming in on Barkley, oddly enough, is people are betting on him to be the worst. And that does seem a little bit riskier. He's had the two best of his life the last 2 years. Maybe he doesn't come in last. The favorites, Joe Pavelski from the NHL, Marty Fish is a retired tennis player. You've got them at 3-1. Then comes Steph Curry and John Smoltz at 7-2. But it's a pretty cool list of celebrities. I'm just looking at them all because I was looking to see, is Josh in it? Hadn't heard anything about it. You usually do. No Aaron Rodgers in it this year, but there's so many guys from football. Davante Adams, Marcus Allen, Jerome Bettis, Drew Brees, Tim Brown. I mean, the list goes on and on. You got baseball guys, all retired guys because they're playing, right? Roger Clemens, Vince Coleman. You got a lot of Currys in there. Steph Curry, Seth Curry, Del Curry. A
1: lot of Curry. I'm wondering about
3: Patrick's in it this year.
1: I'm wondering about Bettis.
3: Yeah.
1: I don't know.
3: Bus?
1: Yeah.
3: Yeah, I mean, he's in it. There's a Mike McDonald, the Super Bowl winning coach from the Seahawks, is in it. Baker Mayfield's in it. Yeah, there's a whole lot. There's some hockey guys. You got the Kachuk brothers in there. So, Urlacher, McMahon, Ray Romano from TV, Rob Riggle. I mean, you got Nate Bargatze is in it. So you got, so it's just kind of a fun thing, especially when those guys get mic'd up. So that's going on. If you want to watch it, it is going to be, it's an NBC thing. It's on Peacock and NBC Sports Network today from 3 to 6, 2:30 to 6 tomorrow. Tomorrow and Sunday, both days of the weekend, it will be on the regular NBC and Peacock, so you can watch that. There's also the Scottish Open going on as they get ready for the big open coming up there in Europe. And right now, Rory McIlroy begins tied in a five-way tie for first place. He had a 565 along with a handful of others. So that's golf. Football-wise, you know, Brandon Cooks is a free agent. Ended the season last year with the Buffalo Bills. We all remember that. That catch, non-catch, that interception, that BS call that was made against the Bills in the game against the Denver Broncos, which if they called that a catch, they're 20 yards from a field goal to win it and go to the AFC Championship. By the way, he still says, I still can't believe it. He says, you looked at other plays like it and they were all catches and this one's an interception. He goes, I was down. I had a catch. It was down. He said he was so pissed. He said he watched it for a week straight and he had to put it away. He says, because I knew as a father, if I didn't put it away, kept watching it, I would have been in some kind of mood that my wife and kids did not deserve.
1: Wow. Yeah.
3: So, but he's hoping to come back with the Bills. He said he's been staying in shape, and he says he wants to play on a team, and he said Buffalo's the place I'd love to be. You know, end of the season there, really enjoyed it. I feel they're a contender with Josh Allen at quarterback. He says, I believe in Josh Allen, and I would really like to be able to get in there and show them what I can do for a full season. So he's hoping to get in during training camp because he said that's where you build that callus. So he wants to get in. It sounds like there's some talks. So we'll have to wait and see what happens with that. It wouldn't be the worst thing to add him into the 90-man roster and see how this whole wide receiver room shakes out.
1: Mm-hmm.
3: Okay, here's one for you. And Steeler George, you're going to like this one. You know, it's not unusual for older players, especially you look at like defensive linemen. And as they get older, we've seen a lot of them, right? We saw Joey Bosa. We saw Von Miller. When guys get older, they tend to maybe play a few less downs, right? You don't want to wear them out. You want to kind of save them and stretch out the season. Well, defensive tackle Cam Hayward has accomplished something extremely impressive last year. He was both the NFL's oldest defensive tackle and the defensive tackle who played the most snaps.
1: He's a genetic freak. You watch him and he still plays at a high level.
3: He played 832 defensive snaps, the mm-hmm. most for any player listed as a defensive tackle. And he was 36 years old. Now, he turned 37 in May. He is the only 37-year-old defensive tackle in pro football right now, but I guess Ravens defensive tackle John Jenkins will have a birthday tomorrow, and he'll be the same age. Jenkins, by the way, played 523 snaps last year. That's almost 300 less. Just to let you know. And on top of that, at age 36, Hayward played 129 special teams plays.
1: Yeah, he's a menace.
3: That's insane.
1: There are times when you'll see him and he'll put his hands up and he's swatting balls. He got into it with Josh Allen this past season at one point. And it was almost gamesmanship. He's like, Josh Allen was being mean, you know, and you're like, come on, Cam. But he was playing it because he knew better as a vet.
3: He played so well that the Steelers gave him a 2-year contract extension. He's with the Steelers through, not this year, through next year,
1: where he'll
3: be 38. Yep. Wild. Geno Smith is the new quarterback for the Jets. And since going to the Jets, he's done nothing but gotten in trouble. In June, police started an assault investigation. Monday, he got pulled over for speeding, doing 70 in a 45. And, everything gets blown out of proportion when you're in New York City. I thought it was a real cool story. We'll end on this one. The Washington Commanders are retiring Hall of Fame running back John Riggins, number 44, more than 40 years after he scored a touchdown on one of the most famous runs in Super Bowl history. He becomes the seventh player in franchise history to have his number retired for Washington. He'll be honored during the Washington game against the Rams on November 8th. He played for the Washington Redskins from 1976 to 1985 and remains the franchise's all-time leading rusher. He is second with 85 touchdowns. His team best 79 rushing touchdowns are 33 more than second place Clinton Portis. His nickname was the Diesel. The dude was a beast. He fueled an offense that led the organization to their first Super Bowl win after the 82 season. He was the Super Bowl MVP after rushing for 166 yards, including that play. The 43-yard touchdown run on 4th-and-1 with 10 minutes remaining in the game gave them a 20-17 lead, which they held on, scoring again to win 27-17 over the 1983 Miami Dolphins. During that playoff run, he had 610 rushing yards. In 1984, at age 35, he became the oldest player in NFL history to rush for more than 1,000 yards. So some props and hats off to John Riggins and for Washington finally doing it. I think the reason that's taken so long is because Daniel Snyder did not like Riggins. Riggins hated Snyder, would often badmouth him publicly in the media. And called it a very dark period for Washington's franchise.
1: Well, John Riggins was a great judge of character,
3: yes,
1: apparently.
3: Yes, indeed. But that's why it took so long, because you had to get Snyder.
1: Hey,
3: he was never going to do it.
1: Sometimes right is right, and if you just have that delayed, what are you going to do, you know? And screw him.
3: All right, that's sports.
1: Coming up, so we've got a horror movie to get to, Shakespeare, also Finn Wolfhard, and the Rolling Stones have new music out. That's next.
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1: 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That's 302-4676. Summer temperatures getting high. 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
3: 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No delays. 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You obviously just heed the warnings, the speed limits, and the traffic zones. 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
5: It is 9:27, 71 degrees, cloudy skies right now. There's a chance of a shower and thunderstorm midday here today. And after that, we'll see gradual clearing and mostly sunny skies to close out the day. High 80 this afternoon. And after that, I mean, we've got a stretch for like the next 7 days. There's no rain in the forecast, and we're looking at 80s for the high. It gets a little hotter next week, but the weekend's looking great. Sunny and 81 tomorrow, sunny and 83 on Sunday.
6: Headlines and a couple of things going on, including the U.S. and Iran exchanging fire for a second consecutive day, with Iran seemingly in this war back in action. Both countries appear to be intensifying their attacks. New York State is suing 3M and DuPont, saying that the companies hid the dangers of toxic forever chemicals for decades while selling products that contaminated the water, the soil, and the air across the state.
5: Well, World Cup action yesterday. Mbappe gets a goal, and France gets past Morocco to go to the semifinals. Mbappe, however, was injured and had to leave the game at the 77th minute after trainers were giving him treatment on the pitch. He says about the bang on the ankle, the knock on his ankle, he's all good. Don't worry about it. They are waiting to see who they'll play in the semifinal. It's going to be the winner of Spain and Belgium, who play today at 3.
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8: 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Then every Uber Eats driver was like, speak for yourself.
5: This on National French Fry Day?
6: Yeah, it's pretty disturbing.
5: Blasphemy.
6: Yeah, it's not a world we want to live in.
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6: What's up? Glad you're with us. 716-210-9797. What are you doing this weekend? Where are you going? What's up? There's a couple of things. Your opinions on French fries, still hilarious and cracking us up. This is Sam from Amherst. I enjoy blue cheese and hot sauce with my fries, just like chicken wings. That's from Sam. Okay. And why not?
5: Right.
6: Why not? I mean,
5: I think almost any sauce will work on French fries.
6: Right.
5: I mean, if it's a sauce that you would eat with something, I think it'll work with French fries.
6: Guys, I like fries with ketchup. I like fries with other stuff, like that mango scorpion sauce sounds great. Does that make me fry by or fry curious? It's pretty funny. I mean, kind of.
5: Yeah, yes, and it happens to be fried month, so.
6: You know, we're all along the spectrum somewhere on fries, and so, yeah, you might very well. But back to Patrick, who said that, you know, Stella, she's like, she can't stand the smell of ketchup, which is foreign to me, but she said they wouldn't let her into Canada. He married a Canadian, and he's like, because he's right, they have a lot of love of ketchup. Although, for their fries, they'll also do mayo.
5: Well, poutine is the thing,
6: and then poutine, right?
5: Which is cheese and gravy.
6: But they also have ketchup chips.
5: That's true.
6: Right.
5: And they're good.
6: And that's an extreme love of ketchup.
5: Have you had them?
6: Yeah, they're pretty good.
5: Yeah, they're good.
6: Yeah. They're not as good as barbecue, but they're not bad. Before we get to new music and new movies, and we'll bring Stella and Jacka back in for this one. But
5: can't wait for the ketchup movie.
6: Right, the ketchup movie. So if you're looking for stuff to do this weekend, yes, there's Taste of Buffalo and other things. If you haven't seen it yet, it's Shakespeare in Delaware Park. And it's their version of Pericles, which is weird because they really don't. It's one of those that they don't do too often as Shakespeare to begin with, in part because they think maybe Shakespeare only wrote half of it. But what they did, what the Delaware Park Shakespeare troupe did, is really kind of interesting. They turned it into a 1930s Dust Bowl epic or tale, and they added bluegrass music to it. And it's really good.

0: It's a really good production. It's only running for this weekend, and then that's it. It's almost done. It's free. I mean, you can throw them some money. They come around, but it's free, and it's a lot of fun.
1: They can you do bring it. Drinks, or do they sell drinks?
0: Yeah, no, they, you know, that's kind of the funny thing, right? Like, everybody who brings a spread, they'll, you know, some people will go hardcore on this one. One guy brought sushi, which I think is insane. There was another one with sausage. And so people can tend to go nuts sometimes on the spread and the food. But as far as the show goes, one of the best I've ever watched from Shakespeare at Delaware Park. It is so good. And the other thing is, you know, sometimes, you know, you have a tendency to overact, or maybe those who do it, because there's just so many words. But they really, they strip it to its core, and they do a great job. And you believe what they're saying on stage. It's really good. So, again, it's Pericles, Shakespeare, this weekend, last one. All right, new movies, new music. We probably should start with, you want to do movies first? Why not?
1: Okay.
0: Let's do movies first. So, new music and new movies for the weekend. And we'll start this time around with Moana, live action. What do you think?
1: With The Rock?
0: Yeah,
1: I guess so. In this one?
0: It's live action, and yeah, so there's some brand new songs that they added to this.
1: Live action.
2: Stories are true.
1: That means it's cartoon looking, though, right?
0: No, it's live action.
2: Yeah.
3: 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Moana, the ocean chose you. 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
4: Maui, demigod of the wind and sea.
5: Hero of men.
4: Huh?
5: So it goes like this. Maui, shapeshifter, demigod of the wind and sea, hero of men. Ah, women. Women too, men and women.
4: Thank you.
5: You're welcome.
0: I don't know what they do with the giant crab, though. I don't know if he looks or if it's also sort of live action looking. So,
6: yeah.
7: I've never seen the animated one. Have you seen it?
2: I've seen it.
7: I heard it's great, right?
2: It's a great animation.
7: The thing that, even when that trailer came out, that everybody focuses on, and it's hard not to, and see it, and whatever, it's fantasy, is The Rock with hair. The wig is awful.
2: It is really bad.
7: It's friggin' it's so terrible.
0: Bad. Is it awful, or it's just that you don't expect it to be there?
7: I don't know how you would get...
1: It's like Chris Cornell hair.
7: Right. I don't know how you would ever get past that, because he is so...
2: It looks very inauthentic.
7: You know him as the bald guy. You can't just throw hair on him. It does. I don't care how good of an actor you are.
0: Yeah.
7: It doesn't. It'd be like Patrick Stewart or Bruce Willis with long flowing hair like that. You can't do that. It doesn't work.
1: So it looks. It looks like it's a like you say live action and the real people, but it looks like it's also just done with all computers.
7: There's tons of CGI.
2: Yeah, exactly.
7: Okay. This is what Disney does now. Hey, this was a huge hit. Now we redo it. They did it with Lilo and Stitch and
1: a bunch of lot of AI kind of usage.
0: Yeah. Look at the money you're leaving on the table, for God's sakes.
7: He looks so weird with hair.
0: All right, next up, it's Evil Dead Burn. This is a rated R, and it's a Swiss actress playing a woman visiting her in-laws at their secluded family home after the death of her husband. So,
8: my sweet boy.
0: One by one, they're all possessed.
8: Mm-hmm. For us to be together again.
9: My grandfather believed the devil would return if anyone read from the Book of the Dead.
8: The whole family can be reunited.
0: Okay, so
1: does The Rock with hair show up?
7: that's
0: the jump scare.
7: That would at least give it a little bit of comical push that the original trilogy had. Evil Dead with Bruce Campbell and Sam Raimi.
1: Yeah,
7: that's Evil Dead. These are just generic horror movies. Sam Raimi produces them.
0: Yeah. Mm.
1: But they're just milking out the name.
7: Sure. The name, Evil Dead.
0: We're all milking.
7: Right.
0: All right. The last one we have on new movies this weekend is Gail Daughtry and the Celebrity Sex Pass.
7: What is this thing?
0: So Zoe Deutsch is a woman whose fiancé betrays her trust after having sex with his celebrity pass.
7: From Buffalo, by the way.
0: And then she's determined to save her marriage and even the scales by hunting down her celebrity pass, which is Jon Hamm.
7: Oh, okay.
0: Right? And so that's where...
7: I've seen a lot of clips, and I just could not understand what the hell was going on with this.
0: Okay. And so he's from Buffalo?
7: Yeah.
0: Didn't know.
6: I had a celebrity free pass thing with my fiancé, but he took it literally. So now I need to have sex with John Hamm to even out the score and save my relationship.
10: You did the do, now you gotta do the do.
6: Yes.
11: Dale needs to do the nasty with Mr. John Hamm ASAP.
6: I am so, so sorry that we got you fired.
12: Hello, Gail.
13: Daughtry.
14: How exactly did you get in here?
11: Violence, intrigue, and espionage. I mean, the fate of the whole dang world's at stake.
12: Who's ready to meet a Mr. Jonathan Hamm?
6: I'm ready to do a lot more than meet him!
0: Okay, so
1: bizarre.
7: Who doesn't need to have sex with John Hamm to save their relationship?
0: Don't
7: I mean, that's
0: all?
7: A movie about all of us.
0: Meanwhile, John Hamm's like, I'll take it all day.
7: Well, I'm sure I could. Have you ever seen him walking around New York? Yeah. He doesn't wear underwear.
1: Oh, really?
7: No, he's all Frank Gore there.
1: Oh, God.
0: Really?
7: Oh, yeah.
0: That's hilarious.
7: Stella laughs because I know she's seen that picture.
2: I've seen it a few times.
1: And you know what he says?
2: You don't need a
1: You know what he says?
15: Tart

0: We're going to be giving away more vinyl albums, plus every half hour throughout the weekend, you'll hear a Rolling Stones song, some new, some old.
1: Top of the hour is a classic Stones, bottom of the hour, a brand new one, every hour, all weekend long.
2: Yep. And your Vinyl-y Friday is Rolling Stones today, of course.
1: Ooh, the new
2: 1240-ish.
1: One?
2: No.
1: Tattoo You?
2: You betcha.
1: Oh, nice.
0: It's awesome. That's awesome. So, very cool. That's the first one. And they don't, it's fascinating, but they don't sound dated. Like Paul McCartney at this point is having trouble hitting certain notes.
2: Straining.
0: And he does sound
2: a little bit.
0: He should keep doing it, but he just sounds older. The Stones, maybe because of the deal that they had with the devil, but whatever it is, they just sound young.
2: That's what you said about Mick's voice, and you're right. And he's even doing falsetto, and I'm like, geez,
1: although,
2: how?
1: A little too much falsetto on that song, Jealous Lover.
0: Yeah, a little bit.
2: But he can still do it.
1: He can,
2: I don't know, but it doesn't mean
1: you have to.
2: I know, it's not true, but it's true. Who produced that album? I didn't look it up.
0: Probably they did, right? I mean, that's...
2: Oh, yeah, they usually do it themselves. I was just wondering who's got his hands... I think it's that... oh, God, he's huge right now. I can't remember his name. I'm sorry to derail it.
3: Not Jack Antonoff. You're not.
2: No, it's not him.
1: John Hamm?
3: Are you thinking
2: Andrew Watt?
3: I think it's Andrew Watt.
1: I mean, he's huge right now.
2: John Hamm did it. Guys, maybe this will inspire you. Well, it sure does. I got a good riff for that one.
0: Andrew Watt.
2: It is Andrew Watt. Okay.
0: Andrew Watt's producing it, right?
2: Yeah, he's huge.
0: Brandi Carlile and Madonna and Elton John and the rest. Yeah. Right. So he's got a good hand. All right. So anyway, that's the first one. Finn Wolfhard has a brand new one out.
2: Oh, really?
0: Stranger Things, yes.
3: Stranger, yep.
0: So this is called I'll Let You Finish. You got-

0: It's actually not bad.
1: It is. I wish I didn't know he was in it. Not that I hate him, but yeah.
0: I know.
1: Look, it's good.
0: Yeah.
2: If you would like to see him, he's performing in Toronto on July 24th at the Opera House.
1: Oh, yeah. Okay. Next up, is it just solo or does he have a band?
2: What was it, Reagan? Was it solo?
0: He's solo.
1: He just got okay.
2: Yeah, so, by the way, tickets start at $158 for that one.
3: Ooh.
1: $158?
2: $158.
1: Good Lord.
2: Yeah. But are all of his shows in the States, like Washington, D.C., he's playing there on July 17th, $40.
3: Oh, that's not bad.
0: If he did have a band,
2: he's from Toronto.
0: And he called it Wolfhard.
1: Oh, he's from Toronto?
2: Wolfhard?
0: Yeah. That would be the band.
1: Right. They'd do something like that.
0: That would be weird. All right. Adam Lambert next from American Idol. And this is Under the Rhythm.

0: So he's taking a break from Queen.
1: Dude has an amazing voice.
2: Yeah, for sure. Okay, so that's some new music there. Next up, don't know if you've got it on your list, but Devil Driver is a brand new one out. They're a heavy metal band from Santa Barbara, California, formed in 2002. And this is their brand new one called Dig Your Own Grave.

0: All I keep hearing is grandpa metal.
1: It is. It's generic. Just
0: that's kind of what I hear. Right? That's
2: kind of hoping grandpa they metal. Finish that grave pretty soon.
3: Jeez,
0: get digging.
1: Been around since 2002. You should be done digging.
2: How long is it going to take, boys?
0: I know. Jack White is next. His brand new one. It's called Dollar Bill.

0: whatever he does when he's solo. I like that. I like that really so good. Much, man.
1: Last one, and I'm looking forward to this one, though. I don't know what it sounds like, but they're called the Temper Trap. They're an Australian.
0: These guys are great.
1: Are they? Mm-hmm. Australian talented. Indie rock. Let's see. This is the brand from their brand new album.
0: We don't need to hear that. Just play Sweet Disposition.
1: Just, you don't want to hear Sungazer? Well, that's all I got, so you're getting Sungazer
0: okay,
1: first.
0: All right.

0: really good.
1: I can't believe he's
2: still... I love his me stuff. He's great.
1: I love his solo stuff. Mm-hmm. Can't stand the White Stripes.
2: Interesting.
1: I know it's basically just him.
3: It's
1: sure.
3: Yeah.
1: It's such a different, like...
3: So you don't like his sister? Is that what you're saying?
1: Different groove.

0: Yeah. Well, you know what? I found
1: knew that was coming.
2: I'd rather dip my fries in tartar sauce.
3: Hold on. I found Sweet Disposition. Let's see if
1: everybody knows this tune.
3: Let me just.
1: You got to start from the beginning.
3: Got to start
1: His
3: from the
1: voice
3: beginning.
1: Voice is. Stella, you know the song, right?
4: Let me hear it, and
1: oh
4: then
1: my
4: I'll
1: God.
4: Know.
1: It's Sometimes one of the I biggest tunes of the last 25 years. Jesus.
3: Okay, Night Jock on the
4: let
3: Edge.
4: See.
3: Jesus.
4: Let me see.

0: I wonder how molasses is on fries.
1: A little bit.
0: Yeah.
2: The song was...
0: Greatest song in 25 years?
2: The song was... No, not the greatest song, okay. But it's one of the biggest hits everybody, well, outside of this room.
0: Yeah.
2: Knows.
1: Let me cut to the end. Let's see if this...
2: 500 Days of Summer.
0: I know it.
3: I did watch 500 Days of Summer.
2: That's where this song got huge.
3: Oh.
1: Okay.

0: right, so there you go. Brand new temper trap.
1: But that's, yeah.
0: That's a little bit older. Oh, my God, by a lot. 17 years ago?
1: Yeah.
0: Jesus. But temper trap's got a brand new one out, too. All right, so there you go. There's your new music and your new movies.
2: I don't remember that.
0: For the weekend.
3: If I did, I blocked it out.
1: Joseph Gordon-Levitt and Zoe Deschanel.
2: I watched that movie, but I don't remember that in the movie.
0: Yeah, they are.
3: They're better off for it.
0: You know what's crazy? They're playing Toronto in a couple
1: of days. With
0: Finn
1: Wolfhard?
0: With Finn Wolfhard.
3: Maybe that's why it's $158.
0: Yeah, so a couple of days they're playing in Toronto, in case you wonder. 716-210-9797. Closing audio next.
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1: 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The usual stops, didn't see those at all. 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
3: It is 9:53. We've got 71 degrees. Cloudy skies. We're looking at a... Today's got a little blip in it, but after that, the weekend's going to be great. So we're looking at a little midday shower, possible thunderstorm. And after that, it's going to gradually become mostly sunny. 80 will be the high. Tonight, partly cloudy skies. Overnight, we'll drop down to 62. Tomorrow, mostly sunny, 81. And on Sunday, sunshine, 81. Light winds on both days. So lake's going to be pretty smooth. Good for a lot of lake activities. And actually, any outdoor activities are going to be great this weekend. In sports, well, World Cup action yesterday. France beat Morocco 2-0. Mbappe got taken out as might have got a little banged up. Says his ankle is going to be all good to go. They are going to take on the winner of Spain and Belgium in the semifinals. Spain and Belgium, by the way, play today at 3.
0: Two Niagara County homeowners were told that their properties may be contaminated by radioactive materials. They're demanding the governor designate the neighborhood as a hazardous waste site. Meanwhile, the Buffalo News reports a Buffalo woman, Stacy Matthews, who drove six kids to vandalize the terrace at Delaware Park, will be sentenced to 3 years probation.
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21: So anyway, the song Holy Diver is really about a Christ figure who on another place, not Earth, has done exactly the same as we apparently experienced, or supposed to have experienced on Earth, dying for the sins of man so that man could start again and be cleansed and do it properly. Holy Diver.

0: happy birthday. Oh, happy heavenly or hellish birthday to Ronnie James Dio, wherever you are.
1: Don't give him wings, please, for the love of God.
0: It would have been his birthday today. Would have been 83. Yeah, we still love it. All right, it is now 9:55 at WGRF Buffalo, the Mighty 97 Rock, and voice of Dio and the Bills. And you've got the Shred and Reagan Show, which is brought to you by Globs Collision. 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
1: 716-210-9797. The best fries are the garlic fries at the stadiums in Seattle. That's from Beth, our Seattle transplant, who listens. Apparently, at the stadiums in Seattle, they do garlic fries.
0: Okay.
1: Which pretty...
0: We'll have to take your word for it.
1: Yeah.
0: Because I don't see us running over there anytime soon.
1: What, Seattle? No, it's going to be a little while before we get over there. Hey, guys, thank you for the shout-out to Shakespeare in the Park. My daughter is in the show, which I've watched 5 times already. I'll probably catch this weekend. It is a great show, and definitely from someone who's seen a lot of Shakespeare. They're always great, but this one is special because they added music. Thanks again. No, it really is. It's phenomenal what they did with that. They should be really proud. All right, so closing audio, and our closing audio this time around takes us to. Now, we've had a lot of attacks from snakes to bears. This time around, seagulls.
0: Wow.
1: Oh, yeah. Attack seagulls.
2: Take a look at this. A high crime for a hungry seagull. This was during hot dog hysteria at the Vermont Lake Monsters game last night. Witnesses say the seagull ate 3 whole hot dogs, which were left unattended for just a few minutes. When it tried to flee the scene, it was weighed down by its full tummy, unable to fly away.
1: Just went a little too far. You know what happens, right? It's that last hot dog, and your brain is like, you shouldn't. And your stomach's like, oh, no, we're going for it.
0: But they're only a quarter.
1: Right? And you get halfway through, and you're like, oh, I knew it. Nah, can't. I'm just going
0: to
1: sit
0: like
1: over here.
0: Looking for water to dip your bun in to go all Joey Chestnut to try and finish it.
1: The gull is just leaning next to a light standard or a post. It's got its hands on its little legs.
0: Just waiting.
1: Oh, I can't. I can't. That's it for today's show. Enjoy it. Have fun. We want a full report on Monday. Thank you for listening. Where do you want to end?
0: All right. We're going to wrap up here. A little reminder. It's a Rolling Stones weekend all weekend long. You're going to hear Stones songs at the top and bottom. Old song at the top. New song at the bottom. You're going to have a chance to win the new Foreign Tongues vinyl. And we're going to have a special Sunday night at 8 o'clock featuring Mick, Keith, and Ronnie. So that should be some good stuff if you are a Rolling Stones fan. It's going to be your weekend. Jack has got his 10 a.m. commercial-free jumpstart. He's also got Stones coming up on Vinyl Friday, too, with Tattoo U. He's going to kick off 10 a.m. with some Foreigner, and we're going to leave you here because it's going to be a nice summer weekend. You got the Taste of Buffalo. You got the Queen of Heaven Carnival. You know, at one of those places, as much fun as they are, there's always going to be a dick. Someone is going to be a dick tonight.

0: 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Get the F out of here.
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With the Rolling Stones weekend on the way, you're going to be hearing classic Stones at the top, new Stones at the bottom, and next week you'll have more opportunities to win Foreign Tongues' brand new album that comes out today. Some surprises on there. Super cool. 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

Whitesnake, your 10 a.m. commercial-free jumpstart, 97 Rock. I'm Jacka hanging out on this Friday. Very light commute this morning. Seems to be, just a good mood kind of day today. That's kind of surprising because I just had a horrific... It's funny, yesterday, we'll talk after the show, after the Shred and Reagan show, all four of us. And you're like, well, maybe we want to have people call in about this. Maybe we can talk about this. And I brought up dreams the other day after we were talking. Reagan had mentioned that he'll have, like, violent dreams. I'm like, that's funny, because I usually don't. Mine are just kind of strange, or, I can tell what influenced them. Not, like, I woke up last night, wasn't a nightmare, it was a hyper-violent dream. I never have, though, but I think he planted the seed. We were in, like, a stable. It was me. You know how dreams work. It was like the zombie from those recent 28 Days Later movies. It was him. We were in like the stable with all this hay. And it was me and Ben Affleck and Matt Damon. It was just hyper-violent, us fighting it. I have no idea. Well, I do understand where these little things come in and what influences your brain. But I never have those dreams until somebody mentioned it the other day.

0: sticks and come sail away. It is your 10 a.m. commercial-free jumpstart here on 97 Rock, the voice of the Bills. I want to see what our employee of the day is up to. That is what he is up to. That's Dan McPhee of Cheektowaga. Dan, while I got you here, let's start with what you do, man. Where are you working?
1: I'm a fork truck driver at American Brass. It's called Wheeling now, in the cash shop.
0: You go through plenty of training, right?
1: No, not really.
0: Oh boy, that's a steep learning curve, buddy.
1: When they first started, well, I've been there 32 years now. It's kind of as you go, you learn. I mean, when you first get hired, I think they give you like a day on a fork truck and say, okay, you're qualified.
0: Holy cow.
1: Yeah, I used to be the guy in the silver suit that poured the molten metal.
0: Wow, really?
1: We pour like 50,000 pounds off at a time. You feel like days like today and last week, you feel like a giant baked potato. I did that for like 28 years, and then it just got too much for me. I'm going to be 59 this year, so.
0: I was going to say, you probably sweated out like 80 gallons every single day.
1: Oh yeah, you're pounding down water and Gatorade.
0: Holy cow. Yikes. First band I'm going to have for you is Metallica.
1: They were a little bit past my age group, but like all the guys that I hung out with started like listening to them, so I started liking them back in like their older stuff,
0: right?
1: The garage days. You follow my cousins around like a lost puppy dog, and they listen to them. They're all older than me, so that was all the music they listened to.

Metallica is Wherever I May Roam. For our employee of the day today, Dan McPhee works at Wheeland of Buffalo, but he's on vacation this week. So glad we could get that on for him. Glad we could catch up. We'll do it again a little bit later on this afternoon as well. Dan's going to get all the workforce perks delivered over to him, courtesy of Foxy Delivery, the quickest service in town. He gets the Employee of the Day t-shirt, courtesy of L. Ross Screen Printing and Embroidery, the Employee of the Day plaque from Jar Trophies, and a gift card to the Record Vault in North Tonawanda as well. Congrats, Dan. Enjoy the day off. I know he said he's going fishing and then swimming. Perfect day off today.

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I know I mentioned last hour that I had such a super hyper-violent dream, because we were talking about dreams in the office the other day. Maybe that'll be something we want to have people call in about. I mentioned that it was the big zombie dude from the recent 28 Years Later movies. And it was me and Ben Affleck and Matt Damon fighting against, I don't know why, but I forgot to mention, and it came to me later, it was a weird we're in like this stable, right? And I had lots of fur, like a regular old stable, like a horse barn or whatever. But it started with, I don't know why. No, I don't take a lot of, I don't take like psychedelics and stuff. It started with a cannibalistic ostrich eating its way out of another one. I'm sorry. I don't know. I don't know why. It is very vivid in my head today. And all I can keep thinking of was, don't put your finger near its mouth, dummy.

0: 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That's all.
1: And we get together for your College of 97 Rock Knowledge here on a Friday. You could be walking away with your College of 97 Rock Knowledge diploma. And, of course, some of the other great prizes as we celebrate another what would have been a birthday today. Of course, we're celebrating Ronnie James Dio today. Whatever you want to say about him, just insert it there. One of the greatest metal singers of all time, an innovator in metal as well. That is your question today. You may know it, you may not. He is the, well, I guess you could say, innovator of a certain metal thing, known as the inventor of it. Here's a little bit of Ronnie talking about that.
2: One of the things Ronnie is known for is inventing the devil horns, the most enduring symbol of heavy metal culture.
1: All right, the devil horns, that is what Ronnie is well known as, you know, creating. But he did not create it, as we will hear him tell that a little bit later on. Where did he get that from? The devil horns. That's what I need to know. 716-210-9797. Very well-known story, of course. But where did Ronnie pick that up from? 716-210-9797. That is your question today. 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
1: Then we return to your College of 97 Rock knowledge today on what would have been Ronnie James Dio's 84th birthday today. Obviously, kind of a Western New Yorker, went to UB. A saxophone? It was some kind of horn that he was playing. originally from Cortland as well. Elf, Rainbow, Sabbath, Dio, Heaven and Hell. Yes, one of the greatest metal singers, rock and roll singers of all time. And he's also the innovator of the devil horns. But where did he pick that up? You know, he just started doing it and they're like, oh, but he picked it up from somewhere. Where was it? That was your question today for the College of 97 Rock Knowledge. Let's get an answer here. 97 Rock, who's this?
0: This is Scott.
1: Scott, what's going on? What are you up to?
0: I'm just heading back from Rochester, man. I'm driving a truck.
1: What kind of truck? Like a big rig, or what do we got here?
0: It's a big rig. I deliver steel.
1: Oh, steel. Yeah, you know, something light. You know, that's not dangerous at all.
0: No, not at all, man.
1: All right, he's Scott. Well, maybe something a little bit easier for you. He is widely known as innovating, creating the devil horns. But where did Ronnie James Dio actually pick that up from?
0: He got it from his grandmother, who used to walk down the street and give it in, you know, back and forth. I think it was the sign of evil or something like that, but from his grandma.
1: It is the evil eye, and that is pretty much what he's going to tell us here. I got a clip of him talking about it, but who would think that the devil horns, the ultimate metal kind of symbol, came from his grandmother?
0: Grandma, yeah. Right? Ain't it? That's one heavy metal grandma for sure.
1: I know. Yeah, exactly. Great job, man. Scott, I just need you to hang on. That's great. Of course, speaking of heavy metal, is there anything better than a guy winning it who is hauling steel? That is some heavy metal. Here is Mr. Ronnie James Dio talking about the origin of the devil horns.
2: And I would always see my grandmother when I was a little kid, you know, her holding my hand and walking down the street. She would see someone and go, what's that? And eventually learned that it was called the Maloik. And the Maloik was someone was giving us the evil eye, so she's giving it protection against the evil eye. Or you can give someone the evil eye, too. So invent it, no. But perfect it and make it important, yes, because I did it so much, especially within the confines of that great band, Sabbath, which had this incredible name already, and you put that together with what people think it is.
1: There you go. Came from Grandma. The Maloik, as he called it. Now, I found a cool clip as well, and I didn't want to play it because I thought it was neat. It's him kind of talking about it, getting the whole crowd to do it. We're going to go to Long Island, 1980, with Ronnie James Dio.
3: 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If you'd all join us, we'll tell you what it means. 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
4: Put him up! Yeah!
1: Ah, the great Ronnie James Dio. Grandma is your answer for your College of 97 Rock Knowledge on what would have been his 84th birthday today. Happy birthday, Ronnie. We'll play again a little bit after 11, coming up on Monday right here on 97 Rock. Let's get to some great Dio on 97 Rock.

0: Steve Miller Band and Rockin' Me here on 97 Rock. And coming up, of course, your workforce lunch break. We'll do some requests. Got a whole ton of them already, as usual. In about an hour from now, since it's going to be a Rolling Stones weekend, they got a new album out. Foreign Tongues is out today. About an hour from now, for your Vinyl-y Friday, we will be doing one of the sides of Tattoo You. 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
15: 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We'll do some requests. Got a ton of them already. I'll try to fit in what I can. Coming up for you. You order it. I don't make it. I just serve it. How's that?

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1: A Workforce Lunch Break on a Friday already? It seems like it was a real quick week. But Jack, always happy to be here with you and talking to you and hearing from you. 716-210-9797. That's the phone number. 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Get your request to me. Who do we have on the horn?
2: Hey, how are you doing today, Jim?
1: I'm okay. I'm sorry. What's your name?
2: Gary.
1: Gary. All right, Gary. What's up today? What's going on?
2: Oh, it's out here trying to get home.
1: Long ride? Are you walking?
2: I'm driving. I'm on the thruway.
1: You're hitchhiking it. Okay, I got it, Gary. What can I help you out with today, buddy?
2: How about some Leonard Skinner, On the Hunt?
1: On the Hunt. I got it for you. All right, Gary.
2: That sounds wonderful.
1: Let's do it, G. I appreciate it.
2: All right, have a good day.
1: You too, man.

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0: CCR for your workforce lunch break. 97 Rock. Jack, I'm back with your requests here in just a couple of moments. Might do something Spanish, actually. That is on the way. 716-210-9797. If you're looking for something to eat during your traditional noontime lunch hour, I'm not saying not everything I mentioned is eating it, you know. Teddy bear picnic day. That's the day the teddy bears have their pick. Why is that in my head? It's also National Motorcycle Day. That's pretty cool. It's National Pizza Day in Brazil. A little bit different. It's never a liquid lunch, but it's National Pina Colada Day, if you would like it. And, of course, the granddaddy of them all. Who doesn't like them? I've never met anybody who's like, I just don't like those. Because there's so many different variations. It's World Kebab Day, by the way. That's not where I was going. Kebabs are fantastic. It's National French Fry Day. Yes, potatoes are, I can't think of a way potatoes are prepared that I don't like, but French fries, I mean, it is the ultimate comfort food, other than maybe mac and cheese or pizza. French fries are just French fries. They're fantastic. Sometimes, if they're a little cold and kind of stale, I'll say that. Let me say that. I love French fries any kind. I don't like sweet potatoes. Generally, mayo or ketchup or mustard are fine. Or blue cheese. Love that. I don't know. Reheating fries is the word. If you don't eat fries when you're either in the car or when you get home, it's impossible to put them in the fridge and then have them again as good. Like, you could reheat them. They're never as good as right then. Not boiling hot out of the oil, give them a couple minutes. Those are when they are perfect. Absolutely perfect. I don't care what kind of chip it is. Reheating them. One of the most wonderful people in my life, Stephanie, and even my kids, they will eat them cold. That can't do it. But have some fries today. They have a ton of them.
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0: Text, calls, voice messages, 716-210-9797. That is how you get your request to me. I've had to use Google Translate because earlier I got que estás haciendo. I don't speak Spanish. So translating it back and forth, apparently it worked fine. I said, simplemente trabajando en la radio. I think it meant, what are you doing? I said, I'm on the radio. And then it was, ¿podrías tocar alguna canción de joven Mico? Jesus, like I'm terrible. But the translate was, hey, can you play some young Mico? I had to look that up. And in Spanish, I said back, I don't have that. ¿Alguna otra cosa? Do you want to hear something else? No, gracias. So I did have we can talk in any language. I just got to figure out which one, even if you're texting or calling, okay? Now we're going to go with somebody whose hard work has paid off. Wow. Just looking through the text again, 716-210-9797, 1, 2, 3, 4, 5, 6. And even sent me a screenshot of all the texts he sent to our number. Randy boy, it has paid off for you, my friend. You get your tune. You get Space Oddity by David Bowie. Hard work is paid off, my friend. By request on 97 Rock.

0: It is your workforce lunch break with an album side of the Rolling Stones coming up in just a little bit, but we'll get some more requests in here, of course. 716-210-9797. 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
1: This is Jeff. How's the road? Hello. How are you doing, Jeff?
0: I'm good, man. How are you?
1: I wonder if I can get some old Fleetwood Mac.
0: Okay, you're looking for old Fleetwood Mac? Let me see what I got on hand here, okay? A little bit rough to hear, but I heard old Fleetwood Mac, so that's where we're going to go for your workforce lunch break today. I haven't heard it in a while, man. Do some Albatross by request on 97 Rock.

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0: Jimmy and all along the Watchtower here on 97 Rock, your workforce lunch break with me, Jack, as we do every weekday workday from noon to 1. Gotta cut it short, my friends, because I got, of course, an album side on the way. Jeez, it's an album from a band that has a new album out today. Oh, yeah, it's going to be real, real good. One of my favorite tunes. We'll wrap that up in just a little bit. I didn't time it out right, so we're going to go over the top of the hour. That's just fine. You know, every weekday workday from noon to 1, your workforce lunch break, 716-210-9797. That is how you always make a request, by call, by text, by voice message, even if you want, which Bobby used today. Good job, Bobby. And, of course, I look through my magic mirror because I like when we can all get together, kids. And that is always a shout out to me growing up with Romper Room. You look through, you see all your magic friends out there, like 338, like 585. I've been going back and forth in Spanish with them. Lumpy and Tom, who's making ribs for Porch Fest, and Bobby and Other Marty and Caden and Dude Man and Tom and Ken, who wasn't really a fan of Bowie, but that's cool. We're still cool. And 307, who wanted to hear some Genesis. I just couldn't fit it in today, but he wanted some fries as well. And friends, let me tell you, are you on social media? Obviously, it's at 97 Rock. All my social media is at Jacka Radio. Now I can officially look through my magic mirror, but I'd like you to check out at Jacka Radio. You'll see what I'm talking about. Really pretty cool, Popeye. Thank you, thank you, thank you so much, friends. We are all friends here, and that's what your workforce lunch break is all about. Appreciate you listening. 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
4: 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And you got to go with the band with a brand new album out today. You'll have more chances to win that vinyl coming up next week on the Shred and Reagan Show. And here on 97 Rock, of course, I'm speaking of the Rolling Stones. And next week, you'll be able to win, and throughout the weekend as well, because it's a Rolling Stones weekend. Classic Stones at the top, new Stones at the bottom of every hour, Rolling Stones weekend, and hear Mick and Keith talking about the new album, 8 o'clock, 97 Rock, Sunday night before Get the Let Out. We're going to go with a classic here, Tattoo You. We're going to go because I can choose. I can pick what I want. I'm going to go side two of Tattoo You because Waiting on a Friend is one of their best tunes. That's according to me, but it's true. It's your Vinyl-y Friday, Rolling Stones on 97 Rock.

0: I got to do say I do love that groove on that side. That's Waiting on a Friend, wrapping up side two of the Rolling Stones' Tattoo You. That is your portion of Vinyl-y Friday, wrapping up an overextended version of your workforce lunch break here on 97 Rock. Hopefully you enjoyed it. The great Sonny Rollins providing the saxophone on that side. And again, vinyl provided to us here at 97 Rock by the Record Vault in North Tonawanda, boutique media and pop culture experience. That is like just such a good vibe. Just the end of that. And of course, new Rolling Stones album out today, Foreign Tongues. You'll be able to win that next week here on 97 Rock as well. The vinyl version of it. Ain't that cool? And it's pretty damn good, I got to say, from what I have heard of it. I'll give it this weekend to take a listen to it, a Rolling Stones weekend, of course. And you'll hear a lot of the new album, a lot of the classic stuff every hour. Classic stuff, top of the hour. New Rolling Stones, bottom of the hour. It'll be a Rolling Stones weekend here on 97 Rock.
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0: Rush and Tom Sawyer, 97 Rock, the voice of the Bills. They will be in Fort Worth this weekend, starting tomorrow. A couple shows, Fort Worth, Texas. Those were rescheduled ones, but they wanted to make them up, of course, on their 50-something tour on this Friday afternoon. I'm Jack. It's still to come for you. Let's see. We're going to break on through. Well, first we're going to bring some heartbreak, then we'll break on through, and then we're going to... This kind of shocks me. People want to cooperate with each other.
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Roars on 97 Rock Friday afternoon, and we're going to, maybe we've had a breakthrough here. I am kind of shocked. I'm the kind of person that, granted, there's, you know, working with a morning radio show and then other people in your regular life and everything. There's a lot of cooperation, right? I'd still rather do it myself. Let me just do it. Instead of trying to show you the right way to do it, let me just do it. Okay, I know exactly what I think works. So let me try and do it here. All right, you know, there's a bunch of people in a room. I feel I can do whatever it might be the best. All right. They put out a new study on cooperation, and they found that 70% of people would choose to cooperate with other people even if it was less beneficial for themselves. They had 12 people in a room, red button, blue button, okay? They interviewed 100,000 people from 125 countries. All right? Every person was assigned to a person from their own country, and they had to choose two options. Do not cooperate, get $100. Cooperate with the other people, get $70. Huh? Right? Don't cooperate, you get more money. Globally, 70% of people chose to cooperate, which was taking less money. It was universal across the globe. They find that we underestimate people's willingness to cooperate with each other. Isn't that crazy? Like, I wouldn't count on there's a handful of people I would trust, I guess you could say, to do something the right way. Generally, my way of cooperating is asking somebody to help even when I don't want them to. And then just kind of be like, oh, yeah, that way. And then when they're gone, I just redo it. I want to make them feel like they did something. What?

0: 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Maybe you're down at the fishing hole like our employee of the day is today. That is Dan McPhee of Cheektowaga, works for Wyland of Buffalo, but he's actually on vacation this week. So that's great. You get to do what you want to do. What are you doing? What do you like to do when you're not working there, Dan?
1: Well, I'm on vacation this week. Nice. I had the grandkids over yesterday, and we went to Blossom Dam over there in Alma. We walked the creek, and we were catching crayfish with nets and minnows and stuff. And then they're coming back over today, and we're going to do some – I got a pond in the backyard. We're going to do some fishing in the pond and then go swimming in the pool.
0: All right, Dan, I'll be over to fish. You don't have to twist my arm.
1: Feel free.
0: Dan, one of your other perks here is you get to do some shout-outs, some acknowledgments. I know you mentioned the grandkids, but who else you want to mention today?
1: My wife, Vicky, she's the one who signed me up for this. All five of my kids, Laura, Lisa, Sean, Elizabeth, and Caitlin, and my mom and my dad, and all the guys that are stuck at work right now at Wheeling American Brass.
0: Well, they're picking up the slack with Dan being off this week.
1: Yep, yeah, they're going to have to do a lot of overtime.
0: Dan, next band I have coming up for you is Black Sabbath.
1: They're definitely my favorite band, you know.
0: What was it like when you were listening? You know, obviously you're a young kid. What are people saying about Dan, who's listening to this band that's like...
1: I remember going to see Blizzard of Oz at the Odd. There was a bunch of Bible thumpers, you know, telling us we're all going to go to hell for listening to... I was like, really? I was like, it's just music. I'm you know, I still believe in God and everything. It's not, I don't know, it's not a devil worshiper, you know?
0: Right.

0: Another request from our employee of the day, Dan McPhee of Cheektowaga, wanted to hear some Sabbath today. He said that is his favorite band, which I believe a lot of people can echo that sentiment. Dan, congratulations, being the employee of the day. He gets the workforce perks. Of course, well, he's on vacation. We didn't give that to him. He works his ass off driving a fork truck for Wyland of Buffalo, so he deserves the week off. But we are going to ship some stuff over to him, delivered courtesy of Foxy Delivery, the quickest service in town, because he deserves it. He signed up. Actually, his wife signed him up, Vicky, to be employee of the day at 97rock.com. He gets those workforce perks, including the gift card to the Record Vault in North Tonawanda, the employee of the day t-shirt, courtesy of Al Ross Screen Printing and Embroidery, and the employee of the day plaque from Jar Trophies. Great job, Dan. You could be it, too. Like I just said, 97rock.com. Don't back down. It's just a website, but we'll do that coming up next.
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2: Pretty amazing. It's a time from long ago where a young girl would go to bed at night and listen to the radio hoping the DJ would play her favorite song. Amazing. Today is, of course, Ronnie James Dio's 84th birthday, or would have been his 84th birthday. It's also Rick Emmett's 73rd. The music itself is the magic power.

0: Queen, Bohemian Rhapsody, 97 Rock, the voice of the Bills, local radio made here in Buffalo, and still to come, we'll have some thunder, but don't worry, as we learn a little something about something. The last 2 days have been about lightning. Today, we will move past that, okay? So don't worry, we're not going to learn anything more about lightning. Although, give me 1 second here. I will actually do a quick experiment. How many today, kids? 1, 2, 3, 4, 5, 6, 7. So I've accounted for 7 today myself. Ugh, I hate them. They're on the way.
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Every weekday, workday in the 2 p.m. hour. You know me, I'm Jack. I like to learn a little something about something. And I would have to say that collectively, let's see, 9, 10, 11, 12, 13. 13 in just the last couple of days. Almost accidentally dialed one back because of my fat thumbs. But today we learned that Americans per month, collectively, what, there's over 300 million of us. How many kids take out of that? I don't know. Let's say cut out a third that don't have, let's say maybe a little more, don't have a phone to call. All right. Now I said 13. That's just from the last couple of days. I'm talking about robocalls. Americans collectively per month, we get 2.6 billion robocalls. That is a buttload, I would have to say. Let's see. Kayla called me from Financial Options. Let's see. Kayla again from a different phone number. What is that one? Oh, that's Stephanie from the underwriting department. Austin called me. Austin, you're not a real person. Boston called me. Same last name as Austin. Interesting. Angela called me. These are all robocall garbage. What a waste of technology. Is that what Alexander Graham Bell really wanted when he started? Or was his first call a robocall?

0: The police, every little thing she does is magic. Here on a French Fry Friday, you betcha, on 97 Rock. This morning, you may have heard on the Shred and Rang Show, there's like a national day every day. I mention it, too, during your workforce lunch break. You know, what kind of food day it is. Today is National French Fry Day. You can have any kind of fries you want. It doesn't matter. They're all damn good. I mean, rarely, I can't think of a cut. They're all obviously the same kind of thing. I can't think of a different cut that I like more than any. I'll take all of them. I used to like steak fries. I mean, waffle fries are great. Don't like Cajun fries. Not a fan. The flavor just doesn't work for me. But pretty much anything else, I will take any kind of cuts. I don't care. Todd in Jamestown texted in 716-210-9797. Todd texted in. I'm sorry, Todd. But I think you did yourself a service. He says, you guys got me with French Fry Friday. Broke down for some Arby's curly fries. A mix of horsey and Arby's sauce. Perfect 50-50 mix. Todd, I think you did yourself a service. Those are goated. As the kids would say, you can actually get them frozen now in the bag, and they are just as good. They're not fried, but any kind of fry is just, you know what? Damn it, Todd, damn it! I think you got me now. I'm going to be heading to a baseball game, and damn it. We got you, and now I think you got me, because I'm going to break down and pick up some fries on the way.
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7: 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Join Reagan. Hell, oh, you got a new suit? Those look great with some new boots. That is some style and perfection there. You look like a sharp-dressed man.

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We'll try not to ruin that new stadium smell. Tables beware. The Bills are back on 97 Rock.

Hey, that's all for the work week. Monday through Friday, the 9-to-5ers. There are some of us who will still be kicking this weekend. So props to you here at 97 Rock. It's Megan Carter. You have good stuff to enjoy, though, this weekend. It's a Rolling Stones weekend. Classic Stones, brand new Stones from their album that just came out today, Foreign Tongues, and your chance to win the vinyl.

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4: 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I got it. 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

0: 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I did Google where there are like nude beaches around Buffalo, not for my own sake. Trust me, I'm way too self-conscious to do that. But all you confident people who want to do it, I would just say Google it yourself. I really don't want to promote it myself just in case. But I will tell you that the World Naked Bike Ride, which has been happening in Buffalo for quite a time, is going to be coming back on August 1st. Yeah. I don't know if you guys have ever heard about this, but literally four different causes every single year. There are tons of Western New Yorkers who hop on their bikes in the nude, which think of how uncomfortable that will be. This is how much they care about these causes. They will be biking in the nude throughout downtown Buffalo for specific causes. You literally should Google World Naked Bike Ride Buffalo. And if you see naked people on bikes around you in town, just know they're doing it for a good cause, please.
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With 97 Rock, 96.9 Local Radio Made right here in Buffalo. It's Megan Carter.

0: 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We were the 65th most stressed city in America. 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
19: Osteoporosis affects millions of people in the United States and around the world. It's a disease that basically causes someone's bones to become weak, brittle, and porous, which can increase the risk of fractures. Now, the good news here is there are things you can do other than, or in addition to, taking medications to prevent fractures before it's too late. One is to up your intake of calcium and vitamin D. You also want to eat more protein. One functional medicine dietitian told us that that helps build muscle, and if you're building muscle strength, then you are also building bone strength. You want to be mindful of your workouts. The best ways to build bone density, one therapist told us, are going to be resistance exercises like lifting weights, and also exercises that make your bones take a bit of an impact, such as jumping or even running, just loading the bones a little bit more. I'm Dr. Sanjay Gupta, helping you live a better life.
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0: A happy heavenly birthday to Dio today. And this was the song he tucked in on Black Sabbath with, Win of Many. 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

We got some Rush for you. Our favorites on the Big Drive Home here with 97 Rock. It's Megan Carter. And I am convinced that Wallet Hub, the site that does a lot of financial studies, they do studies about cities in America, is just out to make us feel bad about ourselves. They just released one that is the most stressed cities in America.

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1: The Rolling Stones still kicking ass and taking names with a brand new album called Foreign Tongues that is out today. You have your chance to win it all weekend here on 97 Rock. Hey, it's Megan Carter, but we figured we would just have a celebration and maybe play you something new at the end of the 4Play at 4, but I think we should start it off with something we can all sing along to.

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0: Brand New Stones. Man, they just sound so good still. Oh, God, I adore them. It's called In the Stars. It's on 97 Rock on your big drive home. As we wrap up the 4 Play at 4, it's Megan Carter. By the way, we want to give you that vinyl. We want to make sure you have it in your hands. Be listening all weekend long. So much Stones, classic and the new stuff. Coming up, starting tomorrow on 97 Rock. 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
0: Yep, very crowded on the 190 northbound from about exit 16 at the 290 interchange to the Grand Island Bridge. It should clear up as soon as you get over the bridge, though. The 90 eastbound slow as well, but that's usual on Friday afternoon from about exit 53 to the Big Blue Water Tower. We promise that we will keep you posted here on 97 Rock at 96.9 local radio, made right here in Buffalo.
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don't know why. I'm in a rage mode this week, so I love some Def Leppard on your big drive home with 97 Rock. Maybe you're raging with me, too. It's Megan Carter. We got some Doors coming up in just a little bit. Cheap Trick, Aerosmith, and your request for your workforce employee of the day, which you can still apply for at 97rock.com to get in on next week.

0: love the petty requests that I get because everybody knows that I love me some Tom Petty here on 97 Rock at 96.9 local radio made in Buffalo. It's Megan Carter and we have Dan McPhee on the phone right now, our workforce employee of the day. Sorry, so last minute. It's Megan from 97 Rock.
1: How you doing? I was wondering if you guys were going to call or not.
0: I'm so sorry. We were getting like busy today. Everybody like wants to hear stuff on a Friday. So I literally have like 2 minutes to chat with you and I want to be able to do it to tell you that we have Skinnerd, the one you really wanted, Simple Man,
1: okay,
0: coming up like literally
1: beautiful.
0: Next.
1: Okay, great. Yeah, that's my favorite song. As a matter of fact, when me and a wife got married, that's the song for the son, the mother-son dance.
0: Oh,
1: me and my mom danced to that song.
0: Oh, sweet. Oh, my God. Give my love to Vicky for me. She sounds like a sweetheart. I've been listening all day. And what are you doing this weekend, real quick? Anything fun with the good weather?
1: Well, right now, me and the grandkids are going to go fishing in the pond behind the house. Ooh, and then maybe a little later,
0: dark,
1: we might be going to the Queen of Heaven Carnival.
0: Okay.
1: Yesterday, we had a fire in the backyard, and they were chasing fireflies and eating s'mores. So.
0: That's my

0: is for Dan McPhee, our Workforce Employee of the Day on your big drive home here with 97 Rock. It's Megan Carter. I loved chatting with him. I hope I get to chat with him again soon. He was awesome. I can't wait for his fishing expedition with his grandkids this weekend. Shout out to his wife, Vicky, as well. He really wanted to hear some Simple Man, and he's got some other good stuff coming up as well. And just for the great requests he's been giving us all day, I think he deserves some handsome rewards as our Workforce Employee of the Day, like a gift card to the Record Vault in North Tonawanda, that t-shirt from L. Ross Screen Printing and Embroidery, and that plaque from Jar Trophy zipped off thanks to our friends at Foxy Delivery, the quickest service in town. If you want to be our Workforce Employee of the Day, I'm telling you, it is the best gig in Buffalo. You get to shout out your peeps. You get to hear your songs. You get some free stuff out of it. Why not? 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
3: It's like... Oh, you got to be smart, obviously. Right. Like, you can't be like, well, okay, what's the clue? Rhymes with gum. all the clues are just rhymes
0: He can't get past
5: 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What is dumb?
3: 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You got it. That's what I was going for.
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2: So looking at the 90 eastbound, very slow, usual on a Friday afternoon from about exit 53 to the water tower, as well as westbound in the opposite direction in the same spot. Also seeing congestion on the 290 westbound, right as exit 15, or exit 18, I should say, Delaware Ave, meets the 190 as well. And the 190 north, not looking fantastic as well. I wonder why, because we are seeing quite a backup at the 290 interchange from exit 16 to the Grand Island Bridge. It does clear over once you get that bridge, though. Just plan for some extra few minutes to get your weekend on your big drive home with 97 Rock. Cloudy vision.
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16: A better life with Dr. Sanjay Gupta.
17: By age 35, two-thirds of American men will experience some degree of noticeable hair loss. And by age 50, about 85% of men will have significantly thinning hair. That's according to the American Hair Loss Association. Now, one dermatologist explained that hair loss can either be genetic or it can be triggered by stress, illness, surgery, medications, major life events. No matter the cause, a lot of men, understandably, are frustrated by hair loss because it seems like a loss of control. You can take great care of your scalp by all sorts of expensive lotions and potions, but that might not matter. There are some tried and true medications that might work, like minoxidil or finasteride. But another solution is just shaving it off. And I've heard more and more how liberating this can be for a lot of guys. That's the ultimate control of their appearance. I'm Dr. Sanjay Gupta, helping you live a better life.
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1: Hey, it's Megan Carter. You probably heard Jack talking earlier throughout the midday that today is National French Fry Day. Here's Corey Rodriguez on his take on French fries.
2: I don't care what fast food I eat. If I order French fries, I have to eat every fry. Like, I get depressed if the fries start running out. Like, I reach in a bag, I'm like, I know there was more fries in this bag. Where's the rest of those fries? Then I move the napkin out the way and I find that one little burnt piece of crunchy fry. I'm like, that's what I'm talking about, baby, right there. My meal is complete, right? Before today, I haven't been to McDonald's in like 6 or 7 months, and I was cleaning out my car and I found some French fries in between the seats. Yes, and the fries look better than they did the day that I bought them. Huh? I was like, how is there no bacteria on these fries? You know how bad of a food you have to be for mold to be like, I don't eat that. I was talking to one of my friends about it. I was like, yo, I found some French fries in between my seats. She was like, you found French fries? She said, I found a burger in between my seats. I was like, what, like a wrapped up burger? She was like, no, just a patty. I said, who loses a burger patty in between their seats? How dirty is your car that you can lose a patty? I've never once went to McDonald's and was eating a cheeseburger and the meat fell from between the bun. And I just kept eating it like, oh, I guess this is just a ketchup, onion, cheese, mustard, pickle sandwich.
0: The 5 o'clock funnies, 97 Rock. We'll be right back.

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0: 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Local radio made right here in Buffalo. It's Megan Carter. I remember going to concerts when I was a kid and laser pointers were like a big thing. And the artists would get really annoyed. I remember it was a Dave Matthews show where he threatened to stop the show. Legitimately, like, I will not come on if you point that laser pointer back on again. Which, annoyingly, yeah, just stop. We want to hear the show. We paid good money to see the show. And now it's getting straight up dangerous. And it's getting to the point where if you try this dumb crap again, you will go to jail. A Cheektowaga man was just sentenced to 18 months for pointing a laser pointer at an airplane. What are you doing, buddy? What are you doing? I mean, this happened at the Buffalo airport back in March of 2024 at a Delta flight. And you know what? He lives near the airport. I don't know why he did it, but he's pleaded guilty. And he was arrested for pointing the laser pointer for about a minute and a half, which probably got in the line of sight. And for real, you ever had a laser pointer in your eyes? It's not the best. I hate to sound like your mother right now, but like, knock the crap off.
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1: Yep, it's time for caller number 9. 716-210-9797. Get your chance to score that John Deere riding lawnmower from Land Pro Equipment. I have a feeling you're going to want that, especially now that it's getting hotter out. How much easier would that be to just coast on that lawnmower? Maybe have your beer in your hand, be listening to the 97 Rock app. Again, caller 9, 716-210-9797. Good luck. We'll let you know if you win in just a little bit after Joan Jett on your big drive home.

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2: So the 90 eastbound still looking pretty slow, but that's usual on a Friday afternoon from about exit 53 to the Big Blue Water Tower as well. Westbound in the same direction. We have congestion on the 290 west just past exit 1B, Delaware Ave, south. To the 190, and that's because the 190 north is still looking a little bit crowded as we get from the 290 interchange there from Grand Island Boulevard. We'll keep you posted on your big drive out with 97 Rock at 96.9, local radio made here in Buffalo.
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0: 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It's Megan Carter. We're going to pay some tribute to Rick Emmett. His birthday, our boy from Triumph, is going to be coming up on your big drive home. 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
20: A better life with Dr. Sanjay Gupta.
21: There are lots of things you can measure to get an idea of how healthy you are at any given moment. Temperature, heart rate, blood pressure, just to name a few. But how about how healthy you will be and how long you're likely to live? According to a new study out of the University at Buffalo, two simple strength tests are pretty accurate at predicting longevity in older women. One is hand grip strength, and the other is how quickly people can stand up from a seated position without using their arms. By the way, I remember interviewing former President Jimmy Carter when he was quite old and being really impressed how he just popped out of the chair without using his arms. Not a lot of older people can actually do that. But I think the message here is that maintaining strength as you age is going to help you perform everyday activities, but also help you avoid injury and stay independent. I'm Dr. Sanjay Gupta, helping you live a better life.
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3: 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Yeah.

0: 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We'll do Stones at the top and then Stones at the bottom. Some new Stones, some old Stones, everything Stones all weekend long here on the mighty 97 Rock. And Mick Jagger says that the band is eager to hit the road. They're talking 2017, but they plan on touring the Foreign Tongues album. So there you go. According to Mick Jagger, that's the deal. So something to get really, really excited about.
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0: 97 Rock and 96.9, voice of the Buffalo Bills. Nights with Jixter, sponsored by Delta Sonic. In music news, Lou Gramm's in the news after more than 50 years in the music industry. Lou Gramm, the original frontman, of course, of Foreigner, has announced his retirement from touring following his 2026 North American tour. The decision comes after a successful career that helped define arena rock. Gramm expressed his desire to spend more time with his family and enjoy life away from constant travel. Good for you, Lou Gramm. You'll be missed, but good for you. Steppenwolf, Foreigner, and a whole lot more coming right up.
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2: 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Zeppelin, live tracks, deep cuts, B-sides, and some of the greatest guitar riffs ever recorded. 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
15: Few people now have asked me about a TikTok trend that they've come across. It's called 75 Hard. The challenge was created by entrepreneur and author Andy Frisella, who calls it a, quote, transformative mental toughness program and an Ironman for your brain. So here's what it entails. Eat a structured diet with no alcohol, drink a gallon of water, read 10 pages of nonfiction, take a progress photo, and complete 2 45-minute workouts, one of them outdoors, every day for 75 days. Quite a challenge. We asked CNN fitness contributor Dana Santis about this, who reminded us that sustainable fitness isn't about punishment or proving discipline through extremes. It's about building habits that integrate into your lifestyle in a way that feels supportive and repeatable. If you ask me, that's going to be the key to long-term success. I'm Dr. Sanjay Gupta, helping you live a better life.
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